We're motoring on the first day of September, and the weather's already changed. Did you notice? All right, I can be an optimist. It's Jim Jefferies, and I'm so happy to be with you as we keep things rolling with Pink Floyd.

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0: going to be a heartache tonight. Music from the Eagles. It's Tim Jeffries. No heartache coming your way tonight. No, it's going to be just nothing but great classic rock. On the way with Journey and Aerosmith, and our weird story of the day involves a California man who was arrested this week for having a wooden guillotine near the U.S. Capitol grounds. He has pleaded not guilty to arrangement of a misdemeanor weapons charge. Court records show that 35-year-old Philan Tamdu Lee was released from jail after he didn't threaten anyone. The judge said he didn't flee. He didn't do anything other than speak to the police officers, but it does remain unclear as to why he allegedly brought a guillotine to Washington, D.C., and more importantly, where does one get a guillotine?
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5: From the 1067, the Fox Weather Center, Wednesday will be sunny and hot, with a high near 99. The heat index could reach 14. Winds from the southwest at 6 to 10 miles per hour, with gusts up to 15. Overnight, mostly clear with a low around 77. Thursday stays sunny and hot, with a high near 99. The heat index again could reach 104. Winds lighter from the southwest at 6 to 8 miles per hour. Overnight, mostly clear with a low near 76. For the latest news, weather, and community info, visit DecaturRadio.com.
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0: 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Always good to know about the Coalition of Neighborhood Organizations meetings. 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
6: Good evening and happy Tuesday, Central Illinois. Here's your WAND forecast. We're heading overnight tonight, starlit under clear skies. And even so, temperatures are only in the mid-70s. And with the humidity, we're feeling extra muggy and warm. And as we head into our Wednesday, we're keeping the sunny skies around, meaning temperatures soar back into the upper 90s. Add the humidity, and we're feeling like low 100s again. Do what you can to stay cool. I'm meteorologist Olivia Colon.
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0: I got me a feeling, and it feels like classic rock. And Ozzy Osbourne to kick off another long set for you next, plus some Metallica. Stand by.
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7: 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I'm Kevin Uretsky, Fox News. In Utah, Judge Tony Graff ruling that Tyler Robinson, the suspect in the shooting and killing of political activist Charlie Kirk, will stand trial. There had been an extensive preliminary hearing in the case. Judge Graff ruling that Tyler Robinson will stand trial for the killing of Charlie Kirk. Meanwhile, no verdict yet in the murder trial of a Massachusetts mother, Lindsay Clancy, who's charged with murdering her three young children. Here's Fox's Gernal Scott.
8: The nine women and three men deciding the fate of Lindsay Clancy at one point Tuesday told Judge William Sullivan they could not agree on the Massachusetts mom's level of guilt.
7: The jury will resume deliberations tomorrow. The defense claims Clancy's not criminally responsible because she had postpartum psychosis. 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

0: AC/DC, Girls Got Rhythm. It's Jim Jefferies. Of course, we lost Dolly Parton last week, and this week we find out that CNN is apologizing after the news network incorrectly showed a photo on the air of a Dolly Parton tribute artist instead of the actual famed country artist herself. I don't know how you make this mistake on a network level. I could see this, you know. You got an intern in some station, you know, leftover shoe, Nebraska. But CNN, come on now. On Tuesday evening's broadcast of CNN's Laura Coates Live, the report about the death of Parton, the network displayed a photo that was actually of Kelly Vaughn. Kelly Vaughn, the famed Las Vegas performer who has portrayed Dolly Parton over the course of her career, in between dealing blackjack, I guess.
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4: From the 106.7, the Fox Weather Center. Expect sunny and hot conditions Wednesday and Thursday, with highs near 99. Heat index values may reach 104. Southwest winds will be light, up to 10 miles per hour. Nights will be mostly clear, with lows around 76 to 77. 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
6: The Decatur Police Department is requesting the public's assistance in solving this week's Crime of the Week. Detectives are investigating a series of burglaries at Alltown Bus Service located at 1610 North Brant Court. Beginning around August 15th, approximately 30 buses were reportedly burglarized. Security video shows approximately 4 juveniles entering the property during the late overnight hours by climbing the fence and gate. The suspects were then seen prying open the doors of the buses. Several personal items were stolen, including a wallet, a violin, and other small belongings. Damage was also reported to the dashboard of one bus. 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

0: It's always the goal. We do our best to accomplish that. Rocking to the night with your pal Tim Jeffries. And I think we'll accomplish that feat if we do something live from Peter Frampton along with some Whitesnake next.
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7: Good evening and happy Tuesday, Central Illinois. Here's your WAND forecast. We're heading overnight tonight, starlit under clear skies. And even so, temperatures are only in the mid-70s. And with the humidity, we're feeling extra muggy and warm. And as we head into our Wednesday, we're keeping the sunny skies around, meaning temperatures soar back into the upper 90s. Add the humidity, and we're feeling like low 100s again. Do what you can to stay cool. I'm meteorologist Olivia Colon.
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0: David Coverdale and Whitesnake, here I go again. Of course, David Coverdale completely retired, not only for performing with Whitesnake, he decided if he's not going to be David Coverdale on stage, he's not even going to be David Coverdale on social media. Not only has he retired officially from touring, but he's completely retired from social media, which is sad because the man had a great sense of humor. I love following him on social media. Stand by, Queen is about to kick off another long set next.
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0: Golden Earring Radar Love and David Bowie before that. What do you say we kick off another long set with a little Van Halen? We got that, plus some Soundgarden. And in soccer news, this is actually a pretty big deal. Argentina superstar Lionel Messi announced his retirement from international soccer, ending 21 years of national team duty, including winning the World Cup in 2022. Considered one of the greatest living soccer players on the planet. But he will continue to play for Inter Miami in Major League Soccer in the United States. So there you go. Lionel Messi, done with international soccer. Or football, I suppose.
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5: From the 106.7 the Fox Weather Center, Wednesday will be sunny and hot with a high near 99 and a heat index up to 104. Winds from the southwest at 6 to 10 miles per hour. Overnight, mostly clear with a low around 77. Thursday stays sunny and hot, high near 99, heat index up to 104. Lows near 76 with light south winds. 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

0: White room, black curtains, a monochromatic scene from Cream. It's White Room. It's Tim Jefferies. I'm going to keep things rolling. Kind of an Old West feel to this next song, plus some Pink Floyd. Stand by.
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4: 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Beginning around August 15th, approximately 30 buses were reportedly burglarized. Security video shows approximately four juveniles entering the property during the late overnight hours by climbing the fence and gate. The suspects were then seen prying open the doors of the buses. Several personal items were stolen, including a wallet, a violin, and other small belongings. Damage was also reported to the dashboard of one bus. 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

0: Bob Seger heading to Kathmandu. Song spelled differently than the capital of Nepal. Bob dropped the H after the T before Mandu. It's Tim Jeffries checking your spelling here this evening as we keep things rolling with some Skinner on the way. Stand by.
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2: From the 1067, the Fox Weather Center, expect more hot and sunny weather. Highs near 99 with heat index values up to 104. Winds from the southwest at 6 to 10 miles per hour. Tonight, mostly clear with lows around 77. Thursday remains hot with similar conditions. For the latest news, weather, and community info, visit DecaturRadio.com.
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0: Racking out a little Toto, Hold the Line. It's Tim Jeffries. Got some Boston coming up in just a little bit. And by the way, Boston, celebrating the 50th anniversary of their legendary debut album, earlier this week they announced an expanded edition featuring the lost demos from the album. And now they've also given additional rarities from the vaults, including one of the massive favorites, More Than a Feeling, recorded live. So Boston celebrating the 50th anniversary of one of the biggest selling debut albums of all time. And we got Boston for you next.
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8: Good evening and happy Tuesday, Central Illinois. Here's your WAND forecast. We're heading overnight tonight, starlit under clear skies. And even so, temperatures are only in the mid-70s. And with the humidity, we're feeling extra muggy and warm. And as we head into our Wednesday, we're keeping the sunny skies around, meaning temperatures soar back into the upper 90s. Add the humidity, and we're feeling like low 100s again. Do what you can to stay cool. I'm meteorologist Olivia Colon.
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0: Nothing but a little basket case, and it's Green Day, and it's Tim Jeffries, and man, oh man, I just want to thank you for being here with me. Always a good time when I get to hang out with you. We'll do it again tomorrow night. If you can join me then, I'd appreciate it. Leaving you with some music from The Cars next.
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No, no, no, it don't get better than that poison. 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How long to the point of no return?

0: Hey, you are looking sharp, The Top with Mud, now with the untimely passing of the legendary drummer for The Top, Frank Beard. You know, The Top, they're continuing on tour. Billy J. Gibbons is rocking through the end of the year. What happens after that? Well, he likes to do solo tours, so maybe that will be the dealio. Frank Beard, you are missed. R.I.P. The Police are coming up. Author on Tom Petty and Neil Young's next.
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3: From the 1067, the Fox Weather Center. Sunny and hot conditions persist with highs near 99. Heat index values may reach 14. Winds from the southwest at 6 to 10 miles per hour. Night skies remain mostly clear with lows around 77. The heat continues into Thursday with similar highs and lows near 76. For the latest news, weather, and community info, visit DecaturRadio.com.
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0: Hey, yo, please don't stand so close to me, okay? The Police with Mud, Neil Young, and that set. Neil's getting ready for Farm Aid 2026, September the 26th in Virginia Beach, Virginia, all for a fantastic cause. That's going to be one amazing show. Neil Young, Dave Matthews, Willie Nelson, John Mellencamp, and more. Very cool. Hey, the BOC, they're coming up. Author on the crew for you. And Queen, they're on deck too.
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7: Good evening and happy Tuesday, Central Illinois. Here's your WAND forecast. We're heading overnight tonight, starlit under clear skies. And even so, temperatures are only in the mid-70s. And with the humidity, we're feeling extra muggy and warm. And as we head into our Wednesday, we're keeping the sunny skies around, meaning temperatures soar back into the upper 90s. Add the humidity, and we're feeling like low 100s again. Do what you can to stay cool. I'm meteorologist Olivia Colon.
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0: Hey, hey, Rush and Fly By Night with Mud April Wine in that set, and Roller, what a fine band from Halifax, Nova Scotia. They are opening up for the legendary Triumph. They're back on tour again for the Rock and Roll Machine Reloaded Tour, November through the end of the year. Wow, what a pairing. What an amazing show. Way to go, guys. Bowie is coming up. Author on AC/DC and Phil Collins is next.
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5: From the 1067 The Fox Weather Center, expect sunny and hot conditions Wednesday and Thursday with highs near 99. Heat index values may reach 104. Nights will be mostly clear with lows around 76 to 77. Southwest winds will be light to moderate. For the latest news, weather, and community info, visit DecaturRadio.com.
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0: Hey, Fame, what's your name? David Bowie with Help a Friend John Lennon on that one. We heard from Phil Collins in that set. Apathetic Phil, he doesn't care anymore. He cares. He's in the class of 2026 in the Rock and Roll Hall of Fame. You know, that whole induction ceremony and concert will happen from Los Angeles mid-November. Maybe Phil will sing a tune or two. Hopefully he does. What a voice on Phil Collins. Hey, Soundgarden, they're coming up. Out there on Led Zepp. And GNR, they're on deck too.
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4: Good evening, Central Illinois. Here's your WAND forecast. We're heading overnight with temperatures dipping into the mid-70s, and that's under mostly clear starlit skies. Add the humidity on, we're feeling a little bit more muggy and warm. And tomorrow, you add that sunshine back in, that humidity onto, we're talking temperatures in the upper 90s. Once again, that feel like 100s. Once again, a heat advisory remains in place across the entire area, so do what you can to stay cool. I'm meteorologist Olivia Colon.
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0: Yeah, the Mighty Mighty Lead and the Immigrant Song with Mud from Led Zepp 3. Happy September to you and yours. You know, Led Zeppelin's a band so big they get the entire month. You'll hear a whole lot of lead all month long. Way to go. Very cool. Don't you dig the lead? Hey, Foreigners coming up. Author on Stone Temple Pilots and Soundgarden. They're on deck too.
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0: BTO, you got to let it ride, ride, and ride with Mud, a fantastic cruising tune. Or if you have an issue with somebody, don't jump on the issue. Let it ride, ride, and ride. Forget about it. Move on, right? Hey, Fleetwood Mac, they're coming up. Author on Alice in Chains. And Jimmy is next.
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5: From the 1067, the Fox Weather Center. Wednesday will be sunny and hot with a high near 99. The heat index could reach 104. Winds from the southwest at 7 to 10 miles per hour. Overnight, skies stay mostly clear with a low around 77. Thursday brings similar conditions, sunny and hot with a high near 99. The heat index again may hit 104. Lows Thursday night drop to near 76. For the latest news, weather, and community info, visit DecaturRadio.com.
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0: Fleetwood Mac and Rhiannon, Will You Ever Win? With Mudd talking about winning. Stevie Nicks was on Jimmy Kimmel's show last week. You know, I guess Jelly Roll was filling in for Jimmy Kimmel as the host. And boy, Stevie rocks. Stand back. She sounds fantastic, looks fantastic. Of course, Stevie Nicks is fantastic. Sticks, they're coming up. Author on the Foos, the Foo Fighters, and Billy Idol is next.
1: Hi, I'm Jerry Hinkle, and here's your local tidbit. Did you know that the Transfer House in downtown Decatur's Central Park was built in 1896? The building originally served as a transfer point for Decatur's electric streetcar system. Originally located on Lincoln Square, the intersection of North and South Main and East and West Main Streets, and after the streetcar ceased operations in the 1950s, the Transfer House was reduced to a bus terminal. It was moved in 1962 to its current location, and it's listed on the National Register of Historic Places. And that's your local tidbit.
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5: Good evening, Central Illinois. Here's your WAND forecast. We're heading overnight with temperatures dipping into the mid-70s, and that's under mostly clear starlit skies. Add the humidity on, we're feeling a little bit more muggy and warm. And tomorrow, you add that sunshine back in, that humidity onto, we're talking temperatures in the upper 90s. Once again, that feel like 100s. Once again, a heat advisory remains in place across the entire area, so do what you can to stay cool. I'm meteorologist Olivia Colon.
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0: The Foos, the Foo Fighters, ever along with Mutt. So the Foo Fighters, they've been rocking some tours, but check it, on September the 8th in St. Louis, the Foo Fighters will open up for AC/DC. How about that? How about that as an opening band, the Foo Fighters? And what a show. Way to go, Foo Fighters and Thunder from Down Under. Journey's coming up, author on Ozzy, and Styx, they're on deck too.
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0: The top and leg up legs with Mud, Edgar Winter in that set with the best dressed monster out there, Frankenstein, with that sport coat all the time. Well, Halloween will be here in 58 days or so from right now. So make a plan and go enjoy all the candy binging coming up. That's going to be very cool. Hey, yes, they're coming up. I'll throw on Quiet Riot and Van Halen. They're on deck too.
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4: From the 1067, the Fox Weather Center. Wednesday will be sunny and hot with a high near 98. The heat index could reach 104. Winds from the southwest at 7 to 10 miles per hour, gusting to 17. Wednesday night stays mostly clear with a low around 77. Thursday remains sunny and hot near 98, with a heat index up to 103. Winds lighter at 6 to 9 miles per hour. Thursday night is mostly clear with a low near 76. For the latest news, weather, and community info, visit DecaturRadio.com.
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0: What a great one from Yes, Long Distance, Run Around with Mud. We heard from Van Halen in that set, and The Cradle Will Rock. Have you seen Junior's grades? Junior's grades, well, they're supposed to be better now than last year. We'll see what happens. Go get him, Junior. Hey, Red Hot Chili Peppers, they're coming up off their on Cheap Trick. And Tesla, they're next.
1: 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Nearly every popular architectural style from that era can be found there. From Italianate and Gothic Revival to Queen Anne, Classic Revival, Tudor, Colonial Revival, and designs by noted architects including Frank Lloyd Wright. 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And that's your local tidbit.
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4: Good evening, Central Illinois. Here's your WAND forecast. We're heading overnight with temperatures dipping into the mid-70s, and that's under mostly clear starlit skies. Add the humidity on, we're feeling a little bit more muggy and warm. And tomorrow, you add that sunshine back in, that humidity on too, we're talking temperatures in the upper 90s. Once again, that feel like 100s. Once again, a heat advisory remains in place across the entire area, so do what you can to stay cool. I'm meteorologist Olivia Colon.
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0: You know it. You got to surrender, Cheap Trick with Mud. Cheap Trick always rocking a tour, or either joining some other band in concert or doing it on their own. They're on their All Washed Up tour now through the end of the year. And boy, what a show that band puts on. Way to go, Cheap Trick. Joe Walsh is coming up. Other on Def Leppard and the Red Hot Chili Peppers. They're on deck too.
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1: If you could live in your sense,

Howlabites, Def Leppard with Mudjo Walsh is here, and bases are loaded in case he's at bat. It's Rocky Mountain Way.

0: Jefferson Starship, Find Your Way back with Mud Rocky Mountain Way from Joe Walsh in that set, a kind of sort of baseball tune. Baseball season's coming to the end. The postseason will be here soon, but on September the 9th, the first NFL game of the year, a rematch of the Super Bowl, Seahawks and Patriots. That's going to be a great game. Boston's coming up. Author on Nirvana and the Rolling Stones are next.
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6: From the 106.7, the Fox Weather Center, sunny and hot weather continues. Wednesday with a high near 98 and heat index values up to 104. Southwest winds of 7 to 10 miles per hour with gusts to 17. Mostly clear tonight, low around 77. Thursday stays hot, high near 98, heat index up to 103. Lows near 76 Thursday night. For the latest news, weather, and community info, visit DecaturRadio.com.
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0: Hey, I'll give you a piece of my mind. Piece of mind, Boston with Mud. We heard the Rolling Stones in that set. Brown Sugar, Rolling Stones. That new album is amazing, called Foreign Tongues. 14 new tunes, a cool-looking album cover as well. Plus, the Stones are talking about getting on the road sometime in 2027. That's going to be cool. Come on, Stones, make it happen. Metallica, they're coming up. Author on Tom Petty and Rush, they're on deck too.
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4: Good evening, Central Illinois. Here's your WAND forecast. We're heading overnight with temperatures dipping into the mid-70s, and that's under mostly clear starlit skies. Add the humidity on, we're feeling a little bit more muggy and warm. And tomorrow, you add that sunshine back in, that humidity onto, we're talking temperatures in the upper 90s. Once again, that feel like 100s. Once again, a heat advisory remains in place across the entire area, so do what you can to stay cool. I'm meteorologist Olivia Colon.
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0: Oh my, wherever I may roam, Metallica with Mud. They are roamers, always roaming the world, doing up a tour, but they'll be more stationary coming pretty soon. They're rocking a whole Vegas residency deep into 2027. Way to go, Metallica. Steve Miller is coming up. Author on Green Day and Rush, they're on deck too.
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2: 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Just dries your skin out. Unnecessary. My legs don't smell. I'm not
3: you don't
2: dirty.
3: Use lotion is a whole other conversation.
2: My legs aren't dry.
3: I'm not.
2: Well, sometimes they are. But, you know, whatever.
3: But it's water for your skin.
2: Water is water for my skin. That's what water is. That's why it's called water.
3: I know. I know what water is. And I know why we drink water.
2: Do you refer to lotion for my skin?
3: Your skin wants to drink lotion.
1: Do you refer to drinking water as lotion for your tummy?
3: Yeah. I will start doing that. That's great.
4: That sounds like something that
1: you have a lot of
3: moisturizing lotion. My inside.
1: 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TikTok, Instagram, Facebook, at FBHW Show. I'm Free Beer, one of the hosts. And do you guys remember Tommy, our phone screener? Do you remember when he was talking about his bucket list that day? We're like, half of that stuff's available, and like half of it's bad.
4: It was like
1: get hit by lightning.
4: Eat a Toblerone.
1: Yeah.
2: Yeah.
3: One's cool, though.
4: Although mine was eat beef Wellington.
1: Yeah.
4: So I can't.
1: You did it.
2: You checked one off.
4: Oh, yeah. That was good.
1: But before the show today, Tommy said, check something off my bucket list yesterday.
4: What?
2: Okay. All right.
5: Yeah. The reason that this one is such a big deal is because it's incredibly situational and it is not up to me if it happens. So yesterday I was driving home from my I was driving to the bar for my soccer game.
1: Did you say driving to the bar for your soccer game?
5: From. Wait. That would work too.
1: Hot start. Cool. Yeah.
2: You sound like a kid who shouldn't be behind the wheel of a car.
5: Well, two people were very happy I was behind the wheel of a car.
2: Okay.
5: Because for the first time in my life, as I was driving down the street, a guy stuck his thumb out and I gave somebody a ride.
1: Oh my God.
3: Picked up a hitchhiker.
5: Yes.
1: A hitchhiker.
3: Cool.
5: Not just one somebody, but two somebodies. I don't know what the guy in the back seat, in my back seat, I don't know his name, but the guy that sat in my passenger seat, his name was Martin. And I said, hi, Martin, where am I bringing you, man? What do you need? And he goes, are you serious? I said,
1: he's sure. Like, what, you're doing this like a taxi?
5: Yeah. And so he's like, well, did you bring us to the liquor store? And I said,
1: okay, are you guys as shocked as I am that, A, this was something that was important for Tommy to do? Wait to hear the other half that he wants. But also that he immediately brought in a number of people to his car that were strangers that outnumbered him.
3: Yeah, that's
1: and put them in his blind spot and everything.
2: Yeah.
3: Yeah, I've done the same.
5: Yeah, thanks, guys.
1: I was going to say, this has Kelly energy to it.
2: Yeah.
5: Yeah, so my girlfriend was driving behind me, and when she saw me pull over, she just was not pleased with me on that one. But yeah, so all my friends are at the bar, and meanwhile, I'm driving Martin and his friend around, and Martin's like, so did you grow up here? I'm like, yeah, man, like, I'm from Grand Rapids, blah, blah, like, where are you from? And he goes, oh, I'm from just down south a little bit, and I'm like, how'd you end up here? And I said, well, my friend in the back seat. And I said, yeah, I'm actually moving today and tomorrow. And so we're having like one last hurrah. And I'm like, oh, wow, that's great, man. Where are you moving to? Oh, I'm moving to Kentucky. I just got out of prison today.
3: Oh.
1: Wow.
4: All right.
3: What for? Yeah, no, everybody's asking that question.
4: You don't ask, man.
1: Carjacking and manslaughter.
5: I know. Could you imagine? I forgot to ask that important tidbit. I just kind of blew over it.
1: Forgot or you were afraid?
5: I was just like, oh. And instantly I had him like, this is why people don't hitchhike.
3: What? That's the first thing when somebody's like, oh, yeah, I got out of prison, or, oh, yeah, they died. My immediate thought is, why were you in prison? How'd they die?
1: Yeah. Yes.
3: I can't believe you didn't immediately ask that.
4: Well, especially since you're doing them the favor. I mean, the least they could do, because obviously I would assume they didn't pay you for your services, but they could at least pay you an information.
3: Yeah.
5: Yeah. No, I didn't do that, but I did learn. He goes, yeah, I'm moving to Kentucky. I just got out of prison. I said, that seems surprising. How are you going to another state after you just got out of prison? He goes, oh, it's okay. All my charges were dropped. Like, it's no big deal. And I said, oh, okay.
4: Oh, so he's innocent.
1: So you're out of prison, but all your... Sounds like you met an amazing person.
5: Yeah, I did.
2: Okay.
5: So, yeah.
1: Wrongfully accused.
5: Thank you, Martin.
1: So the other half of your bucket list on this particular item is to hitchhike yourself?
5: Yes, I want to be the one that sticks my thumb out and gets picked up. That'd be so cool. That just doesn't happen these days. It's a social experiment of trust, and I trust Martin with my life.
1: Well, that's dumb.
3: You do.
4: Mm-hmm. How far do you want to go? You just talking like you want to hitchhike to the liquor store like Martin and his friend?
2: Or get to Key West.
5: Yeah. Dude, I want to go for a while. Like, I want to be like the truck driver, you know, like during a semi. I want to use a CB radio. That'd be so cool.
2: Okay.
5: And
4: you want the whole experience.
5: Yeah.
2: All right.
5: Yeah, maybe even sleep in his little bed in the back. How cool would that be?
2: You might be sleeping permanently.
4: I'm sure.
2: Pull this stunt off.
5: With the fishes.
4: You'd allow that.
5: Yeah, so, yeah, I ended up bringing Martin to a store that was closed in an accident, but after I learned that he was a felon, oh, and that his ex-fiance, he said, was crazy, I was
2: sure.
5: Like, I think, yeah, I don't think she's the problem here, buddy, bye. Yeah, so that was exciting for me.
4: That's a big day, man.
5: I know, I wish I'd asked him why he was in prison. I don't know why I didn't think to do that.
1: Go back to the liquor store, see if he's still there.
5: Yeah. He probably is.
1: Man, I doubt he went to Kentucky overnight.
5: No,
1: you don't go to the liquor store and then decide to travel a long ways if you don't have a car.
5: Yeah.
1: And how far could have he gotten?
2: Probably not very far.
5: Just down the street.
1: Were you even curious to wonder how he was going to get to Kentucky today when he needed a ride to the liquor store yesterday?
5: Huh.
1: And even then, when you picked him up and said, where do you want to go? He's like, I don't know, I guess... to the liquor store. He didn't even have a plan.
2: Yeah. No,
1: but you trust that he has a plan to get to Kentucky today?
5: He didn't even have a liquor store in mind. He said, do you know any around here? I'm like, what? You said,
4: the man's been like, locked up, man.
2: Well, he doesn't seem like a very physically fit human being, though. There's like a liquor store every three blocks in this city.
5: That's right.
2: I mean, it's not that hard to get to one.
1: Hmm.
2: Even without a map or a plan, walk in one direction, you'll find one.
5: Yeah, good point. That's where they're walking, and I brought them there anyway. So, Martin, good luck with your move today, buddy. Let me know if you need help carrying that couch.
1: You think he's listening?
5: Yeah.
3: He has a couch?
4: Yeah, you think he's got a couch? He just got out of prison.
5: No, he probably doesn't. Oh, poor Martin.
1: And you don't even know this other person's name?
4: No. You should buy him a couch.
5: Nope, don't even know his name. He didn't say a single word.
2: My God, you're so lucky you don't have a knife in your neck right
5: yeah,
2: now.
5: Yeah, I just don't think that far ahead, you guys.
1: Yeah, good old Tom Benet Ramsey in there.
2: Yeah.
1: Good Lord.
5: Oops.
4: Good morning, I'm Steve. I tried to hitchhike once.
1: You did?
4: Yeah, it was. I told you guys about it, too. And it was maybe 15 years ago. And it was, I was going on a run. And it was when I was really into running and like training for a big race. Maybe a marathon or a half marathon or something. And so I had to do, I think it was like a 10 or 12 mile run one night. So I got out there and I'm running and running and running, hit about 6 miles, 7 miles, and my body just shut down. And I was like, there's no way that I can do this. But I was 3 or 4 miles from home, so I knew it was going to take me forever to walk home.
1: Mm-hmm.
4: So I thumbed it. I stuck my thumb out and I tried to hitch a ride and nobody would pick me up.
1: Not a soul.
4: Not a soul. Again, that was 15 years ago.
1: Does it kind of bum you out that Tommy picked up, like, a felon?
4: Yeah.
1: And his mute friend?
4: Yeah, I thought
1: a second later, and you were like, hey, I'm just a runner who's sad.
4: I'm just tired. Please, please give me a ride.
2: I did the same thing, Steve, when I was in high school running cross country. We were on the 6 mile loop, and we were literally 3 miles from the school. I was on the back apex of this loop, and my bowels hit. I went, oh, this is terrible. And our loop, thankfully, was like on a dirt backcountry road, so it wasn't highly traveled. So I ran up into the, you know, woods and did my thing. And at that point, I go, another kid was running with me. And he was just kind of hanging out waiting, which I appreciated. And
1: that was nice of him.
2: It was. But I'm like, we are so far behind the group right now. This is terrible. And at that age, you know, it's like the most embarrassing thing in the world that you have a body that functions and things happen sometimes.
1: Totality one, I go number two.
2: And so,
1: so true.
2: Our coach and the team, none of us would leave until everyone was back from a run. That was just the thing. So it was like, oh, Jesus, this is brutal. This
1: everybody
2: is
1: so has to
2: bad.
1: Wait for you and you went number two.
2: So we got done and I came back down to the road and we start running again. And I see a pickup and I go, dude, I'm doing this. Because I knew, I go, well, I don't want to hitchhike, but if I get into the bed, what's the worst that's going to happen? Like, he's got to go, like, right into town. We can jump out, you know? Yeah. I mean, if he slows down, if he's a creep. And so we hopped in the bed of the truck. He stopped and picked us up and drove us, like, a mile and a half. And I hit the top of the cab, and he slowed down. I go, this is the road we got to, or this is the trail we got to go by. And we jump out of the back and run the extra, like, you know, half a mile or whatever it was.
1: Feeling good.
2: Oh, my God. But everyone's like, what happened?
1: Nothing.
2: Nothing. Nothing.
1: Weren't we at some event one time
2: Yeah, Bistro Bella Vita.
1: Was that when you picked up two people and they were like, can you just give us a short ride? And next thing you know, you were driving them like 15 minutes?
2: Yeah, that was that wasn't a great idea.
1: Tommy, you'd love this. Hot Wings had no sensible decision making when it came to his own safety. Very similar to you.
2: It was an older couple, and they were really nice, and they were well dressed. And older,
1: nicely dressed people have never done anything wrong.
2: No, definitely not. But like, I have a hard time saying no when somebody directly asks, like, "Hey, we're kind of hosed here. Is there any way you could possibly give us a ride a few blocks that way?" Or I don't remember if their car was out of gas or a ride didn't show up or what. I don't remember the scenario, but they said,
1: Keep moving the goalposts
2: a little bit?
1: Like when okay, but it's a little further.
2: It's just this way, yeah.
1: 800 more miles.
2: And but I had my regular cab pickup, so the woman was sitting next to me and the guy was sitting next to her. So I go, well, they're in a line and I can see them. And I had a knife next to me in the door. And I go, if it gets squirrely, somebody's getting a box cutter.
1: Wait, a knife or a box cutter?
2: It was a box cutter.
1: Okay.
2: Yeah.
1: I mean.
2: But they were older and the lady definitely didn't look like she could overpower me. So I was like, well, worst case scenario, I jump out and the car keeps moving and they die. Like, you know. But it was all fine. They were super nice. I got them where they went. They thanked me up and down when they got out and said bye. But it was a little bit of a sketchy area of a town, so I was like, oh, I don't like where this is going at all.
1: Doesn't it suck that you can't just, like, trust?
4: I mean, yeah.
1: You know, it'd be nice if you could just go, hey, I would like to help these people, like you did. I mean, you did, and it worked out.
2: Yeah.
1: But everyone you tell that story to is like, man, what the hell are you doing?
2: My gut instinct was that they were safe. And I was right, but thankfully my gut was right, because it could have been wrong, and I could have been dead.
1: More on the way. 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
7: From the 106.7, The Fox Weather Center, Wednesday will be sunny and hot, with a high near 98 and heat index up to 104. Winds from the southwest at 7 to 10 miles per hour, gusting to 17. Overnight, mostly clear with a low around 77. Thursday stays sunny and hot. High near 98, heat index near 103, with lighter southwest winds. Lows around 76. 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
2: I think that's probably true. 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
9: Good evening, Central Illinois. Here's your WANDY forecast. We're heading overnight with temperatures dipping into the mid-70s, and that's under mostly clear starlit skies. Add the humidity on, we're feeling a little bit more muggy and warm. And tomorrow, you add that sunshine back in, that humidity onto, we're talking temperatures in the upper 90s. Once again, that feel like 100s. Once again, a heat advisory remains in place across the entire area, so do what you can to stay cool. I'm meteorologist Olivia Colon.
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9: These are the things that are roasting on an open fire in all the songs.
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9: No. Da-da, roasting on an open fire. 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
10: Pass, yeah.
9: Okay, what was the thing you did say?
10: Chestnut.
9: Jesus Christ. No.
10: Oh, marshmallows.
9: Yes. All right. This is something that you find along a street that has been hit by a car.
10: Deer.
9: Less specific.
10: Reindeer.
9: It could be a deer. It could be a raccoon. It could be a possum. That's known as what? Street dead. Boulevard murder.
7: Oh, I'm just so angry.
9: All right.

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7: Good evening, Central Illinois. Here's your WAND forecast. We're heading overnight with temperatures dipping into the mid-70s, and that's under mostly clear starlit skies. Add the humidity on, we're feeling a little bit more muggy and warm. And tomorrow, you add that sunshine back in, that humidity onto, we're talking temperatures in the upper 90s. Once again, that feel like 100s once again. A heat advisory remains in place across the entire area, so do what you can to stay cool. I'm meteorologist Olivia Colon.
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6: Doesn't it make you mad when they totally miss the point?
7: Are you tired of the normal way to close a box of cereal? You know, roll the bag down and close the top. This lady has another way.
8: This is what my boyfriend does. He shuts it. It's not even actually closed. Have you seen this?
9: Wait a minute. What's the issue with that? Okay, so it's
10: just
9: not
10: like loose flaps.
7: I don't care if the flaps are tight or loose. It's still fun to get in there, though, and it doesn't diminish anything you find
9: that's
7: inside.
9: That's true.
10: But
9: yeah,
10: it does
9: the contents
10: are still fine. No, loose flaps like that, that messes up the box, and then the box is all loose.
9: I agree. Everything inside is all
7: very judgy attitude.
11: It just gets worse and worse every time you shove your hand in there.
7: I love boxes just the way they are.
9: Your whole hand? Do you put your whole hand in there?
11: Sometimes, if the bag rolled down is down there a little ways.
7: Oh, you got to get in there deep.
11: You got to get down. Yeah.
9: I mean, you got to fish the bag out.
5: Broadcasting from the O'Reilly Auto Parts Studios, your professional parts people. So women and men were sharing what was sort of the lightning bolt thing that happened to them sexually that changed their sex life. Would you like to hear some?
10: Oh, yeah.
5: This one. Quote, I was giving her a massage one day, and I asked, on a whim, hey, can I shave your butthole? Now, that's a... that's not inherently a... Like, I don't think most guys would even want to hear that in a sexy moment, much less women, right? Would you find that to be...
9: Look, anytime we bring up these strange scenarios and we say, nobody's into that, there's always somebody who's into that.
5: Somebody's into everything.
9: I bet if you go to Pornhub, there's a category listing for it.
10: I mean, if I had missed a pube or something and there was just one little lonely pube on that brown island... then I would probably want my partner to be like, hey, you missed a spot. And maybe it's somewhere I can't reach or don't know. Like, sure, get down there and shave.
5: You wouldn't get self-conscious about it?
10: No, not with my partner now. I'd giggle probably now if he did it.
5: It does matter if the person. Yeah.
10: Definitely.
5: Well, he goes on to say, I wasn't even thinking about it. I used my electric shaver, like his face one. It vibrates a lot. Okay. Next thing you know, she had me shaving everything bald. And she had celebrations with her body four times during the process.
10: Oh.
5: Now we start shaving things every few weeks, and she looks forward to her trimmings.
11: Yeah, well, okay. I'm sure there's a lot of stimulation.
5: Why do you describe it like it's you're de-wooling sheep?
10: Could be.
11: Yeah, I mean, she might have a real coat, you know? Some people do.
5: Hmm. Okay, this one I'm going to have to work on the fly. Ready?
9: Mm-hmm. Yeah.
5: It was pretty much straight missionary for the first few years. Then we had opened it up to toys and other things that vibrate.
11: Sure. Okay.
5: Then we moved on to other positions. That's weird that they went missionary and then added toys but didn't try any other position, right? Normally it'd be missionary, maybe something else, and then whatever. Well, I'm not judging.
11: People are
5: I'm just
11: really
5: curious.
11: Comfortable on their back.
5: Doggy, prone, all that other stuff. A year ago, I was moistening my fingers.
9: Okay. All right, got it.
11: Yeah.
7: and I just started massaging the exit with my thumb.
9: Okay.
7: That has become a regular part of what she likes now.
9: Oh, like bowling ball style.
11: Well, yeah, that's a yeah, you just figured that out.
7: So just last night, I used three fingers.
11: Oh, you wild man. Wow.
7: Then four.
9: Okay.
7: Then put my whole hand in there.
10: Oh,
11: wow. Okay. Oh, you made her a mitten. My God, man. You gotta take that slow.
7: That we talked like about it afterwards, yeah, yeah. And she was so proud and amazed at how far things have gone from our boring, mild vanilla sex to using a whole hand
11: to the
7: making starbursts.
11: And now she becomes dilated?
7: Yeah.
11: I mean, take pride where you can, I guess.
7: I want you to know they included a photograph of the woman who had hot dog fingers in everywhere all at once. Everything everywhere all at once to go with that particular paragraph. I think that's very appropriate.
9: When you started to say they included a photograph, I was like, of what?
10: Yeah, I was I, in my exactly? brain. I was like, stop talking. Yeah,
9: No.
7: This gentleman writes, my girlfriend and I have never been vanilla. She likes to be tied up. You know, nothing wild. But she started an OnlyFans account in the summer, and it's been doing wonders. She's gained so much self-confidence. She'll do a photo set and then get herself all worked up, then send me pics, and I get all worked up. She's been getting a lot of requests for more explicit stuff, so that's leading to more experimentation. I started my own account on OnlyFans so I can appear in her content. Now we're porn stars!
11: Well,
9: I thought he was going to say, I don't have any subscribers.
11: Now everyone just says, get that guy out of your shots. He's got an ugly one.
9: It's a weird world that we're in now.
11: Yeah, it sure is.
9: You know?
11: It sure is.
9: And I don't fault anyone for taking full advantage.
7: If it makes you happy, I don't care what you do.
11: Yeah, if you can compartmentalize that, like it doesn't bother you, yeah, go ahead.
7: Yeah.
11: I mean, it would bother me.
9: But or not even compartmentalize. Yeah. Like some people, you don't. I don't think there's any shame involved in it for some people, and it.
11: No. Great. And if it's there's not. There would be for me, but
9: yeah,
11: unfortunately, because what a lucrative stream.
9: Yeah, I don't
11: of money.
9: In some cases,
11: yeah. I mean, depending
9: on the genre,
11: all kinds of streams.
7: Are you ready for the next one?
9: Yeah,
11: yeah.
7: Again, these are revelations people had that improved their sex life. I was always worried about how hairy my butt was.
11: I think that, you know, it seems to be a very, very broad concern for a lot of people, is the amount of hair inside the chute.
7: I had a very hairy backside, and I was always worried that she'd see my hairy ass and be grossed out. So I would always leave my pajamas on and just pull it through the front door.
9: Like the little pee flap?
7: Yeah. Finally, I couldn't take it anymore, and I went and got my ass hair lasered off. I shaved my head and grew a goatee all in the same month. Now I'm drowning in the P word, and nobody knows why.
11: Oh, is that right?
7: So, you made
11: yourself look like a 90s badass, and now, like, everybody wants you?
9: So he lasered his ass, but...
11: Okay.
7: Shaved his head.
9: If he had that much hair where he had to get it, where he felt he had to get it lasered off... Chances are he had hair elsewhere too. Like, so does it just look like a negative?
7: Well, is he wearing skin to wear?
11: I mean, not necessarily though. I mean, you know, hair grows back in those areas. If he didn't want to have to deal with going and getting a Brazilian or having it shaved every 3 weeks, then just taking care of that.
9: When they laser you, can they do like a fade?
11: Probably.
9: If you're at the barber, you know how they fade.
7: Like blend it in?
9: Yeah, they fade it from like a 2 to a 4.
11: I don't think so.
7: Bet no one's listening who has blended butt hair. 1-800-947-3979.
9: Yeah, who's got a laser butt fade?
11: Yeah, I didn't get mine lasered out, but I did have it colored ombre style.
10: Wow.
11: Yeah. Goes from dark to light.
7: My girlfriend... Okay, this person's username is really inappropriate, and I want to tell you what it is, but I can't tell you on the air. I'll tell you off the air for sure. We call it the restriction game. She has to pick her of number of times that she can bounce on me. For example, we may start off with 10, and she can only do it 10 times. And she has to count out loud. Boy, this seems very, very unsexy.
11: I mean, it kind of does, but, you know, I guess.
12: Sesame Street. The sex you're doing over here.
11: Yeah, it seems like a lot of, it seems like a lot of pressure.
7: Count Bonkula. Yeah. What's going on here? The rule is she has to stop at 10 or whatever the number we both chose. Then we pick another number, and she has to bounce that many times. She has to stop herself or it's over if she cheats. Like you both quit and go,
11: If you just keep adding numbers, then what's the point of counting at all? I don't really understand.
7: She says, usually you want to give her less than she wants. So if she's like 25, you say, nah, you get 15. So make sure you go slow and concentrate. She ends up concentrating and focusing so hard. A lot of times she doesn't even make it to 15. Feels weird. But if, I mean, again, if they love it, knock yourself out. That would be a weird thing to bring
11: up. Yeah, if it works for you.
12: But then if you get to 15 and it hasn't happened,
7: they just add another number.
12: Sit there, and then you make like the Mormons and have somebody else jump on the bed.
11: Time to start your numbers over.
7: I don't know if a lot of people, men or women, are going to be excited if you explain to them they're going to be on a pitch count for sex.
11: I don't think I would like that. It would be an inordinate amount of pressure, I think. And also, like Maitland said, I would be doing it like in the count voice the whole time. I'd be like, seven, eight bounces,
9: Somebody's into that, though. Mm-hmm.
11: They might be. Yeah, if they were, then wow. So many explosions. But otherwise, probably just somebody walking out the door.
7: 1-800-947-3979. What turned your normal, traditional lovemaking into something more wild? Something more crazy. It started with the shaving of the butt. It's gone on from there. This one, I don't know exactly how we transitioned into being deviants. We had a passable sex life. Vanilla, but we were happy. Turns out neither of us were entirely happy with it. We both thought we were. It was really the one spot in our mostly awesome marriage where we had some amount of frustration. About 12 years ago, we both read about a half of a book called Mating in Captivity, Unlocking Erotic Intelligence. And decided, hey, you know what? We both read half of this sex book. Let's go to a sex club. We never finished the book, but we've been doing that every once in a while for a couple of years now. We don't have sex with other people, but having sex around other people is pretty fun. And it's really made us a lot hotter for each other.
9: What if the second half of the book like had important information?
12: In words about like the dangers of going to sex clubs.
7: Yes.
11: No matter what you might think, like this is never a good idea.
7: It's like, what if that book was written like Gone Girl, where the first half you're like, oh my God, she's gone. And then the second half, she's not gone. Spoiler
12: she's
7: alert.
12: She's just a girl.
7: Yeah. Man, some of these people, we started off vanilla, just did missionary. And then we thought, let's invite other people to be in the room and have sex with us at the same time. They went from missionary to group sex.
11: That's a real leap. That's a real leap.
9: Well, not group sex, because didn't she say that, or didn't they say that they didn't have sex with other people?
7: No, this is a different one.
9: This is
7: the next person.
9: Altogether.
7: We started having casual sex with mutual friends, and now we do positions other than missionary.
11: Wow.
7: Man, you got to be able to try something else before you invite again.
11: My God, yeah, that's like riding a bicycle and then getting the keys to a Ferrari. Like, that's a real jump. Too much.
7: Let's see. Other tricks people have learned. My husband is in his early 50s now, and I'm in my 30s. The sex we had before we got married was decent, and I had thought that our dynamic would be like that for a couple of years. It would have probably changed after he reached his 60s. I was okay with that. I love him no matter what. But the wild thing is, his drive has immensely increased. We started trying kinky fantasies and incorporating fetishes into our sex life. We use a side range of toys, accessories, fetish clothes, and even a switch in the dynamic. Sometimes I'll beat him mercilessly until I sit on him.
11: Whoa.
9: Until I sit on
11: sit
9: him.
11: Sit on him. Wow.
7: Somewhere that guy has some people who don't understand him.
11: Yeah. I'm curious about
12: that. That's a nice way to put it.
11: Like, mm-hmm. How she sits on him, too. Like, is it, like sexy sitting on top, like cowgirl? Or is it, like, crushing him?
7: Or making
11: like,
7: him fight.
9: Massive mocha.
7: Or making him fight for air.
11: Yeah.
9: Hmm.
7: Took the hubby 6 years of nagging me to convince me to allow him to enter the exit. Got super stoned. Sat on a pylon. Okay, that second part's not what it says. Just wanted to see if you're paying attention. It changed things. A new level of pleasure that's weird to describe, but it's all I want now. Boy, that might be for the guy. Careful what you ask for.
11: Oh, boy, yeah. I don't know.
7: Maybe not.
9: If he was all about it, you know, begging for 6 years.
11: Yeah.
9: Probably okay with that outcome.
11: Might have been in that department at some other point with somebody else.
9: Mm-hmm.
11: Perhaps.
7: Let's see. This one. We got into kink during COVID. This from somebody just texted in. That led to ENM. Does anyone know what that is? Everybody needs mud. Do you think that's what it stands for?
10: Oh, ethical non-monogamy. Oh, an open relationship.
7: Okay, and this that makes sense. Contextually, now we're poly, and we have a girlfriend.
9: Huh. All because of COVID.
11: Wow.
9: Look at that.
11: The disease is just keeps given.
7: Yeah. This one, my ex did that where he had his butt lasered and he had to go back like 3 or 4 times to get it completely gone. So it grows back kind of sporadically if you only get it lasered once.
9: Oh, now he has patchy butt hair.
7: That it itches.
11: Man, that's no good.
7: You know how it is when hair just grows in?
11: Your rectum has the mange.
9: It's all funny.
7: This text, your show has challenged us. We are doing the 365 challenge. Oh, well, good for you. Hope it goes well. Try not to tell strangers about it by accident.
9: Mm-hmm. Yeah, try not to text people randomly.
7: Maybe somebody you're helping through a charity, something like that. All right, more.
11: Just tell strangers through a microphone.
9: I'm pretty sure that's like a crime on some level, right?
11: Probably. Yeah, almost certainly.
7: It felt close enough. More on the way. It is the Free Beer Notwig Show.
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15: From the 106.7, The Fox Weather Center, today will be sunny and hot with a high near 98. The heat index could reach 104. Expect a southwest wind at 7 to 10 miles per hour, with gusts up to 17. Tonight stays mostly clear with a low around 77. Thursday remains sunny and hot, near 98 again, with a heat index of 103. Lows Thursday night drop to around 76. For the latest news, weather, and community info, visit DecaturRadio.com.
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3: A text came in during the break saying, Steve, did you update Free Beer's count for the year on the text machine?
1: Oh, for a 365 challenge?
3: Yeah, if you're not clear on what that means, Free Beer accidentally texted somebody who he meant to reply to for an Idiots for Underdogs donation by saying, we have had sex 170 times since our anniversary.
1: That part doesn't need to be included in this. It's not pertinent.
3: So somebody wants to know if we've updated that. So if you text keyword sexy to 1-800-947-3979, you'll get Free Beer's up to the minute.
4: Okay.
3: Tally for the year.
1: Yeah.
3: So
1: are you keeping track?
3: Well, yeah, if it was 170, we have to update it.
4: All right. Okay. Now is that standard spelling or with three X's?
3: Standard spelling.
4: Standard spelling of sexy. Okay.
3: Hold off a second on your text though until I update it.
1: 189.
3: Ooh. All right. 189.
4: My goodness.
3: Save. Okay, now
1: in 176 days.
3: Yeah, so if you text sexy, again SEXY to 1-800-947-3979 anytime day or night, you're going to find out what Free Beer's up to the moment sex stats are.
1: Well, at least if you text right now.
3: I mean, right.
1: We're not going to update.
3: Swear,
1: are we that, updating it daily?
3: I swear to God, if that number goes up by the end of the show.
1: Well, then, I'm going to be, Steve, I'm going to be as confused as anybody if
3: so
1: that happens.
4: Yeah.
1: My
4: goodness.
1: That number is not going up before the end of the show, unless there's some sort of unanticipated visit that I didn't know was coming. All right, this started because we're talking about people said the thing that spiced up their sex life that they had no idea. A lot of these people said, you know what? It's we were having good sex before that in their with their relationship. This person writes, one thing that seems to have been a nice little icebreaker is taking turns. We decide before we start, as part of the foreplay, whose turn it is. Whoever's turn it is has to dictate exactly what they want.
2: Oh,
1: basically,
2: I like that.
1: That's a good idea.
2: That's
1: the other
2: fun.
1: Partner won't make any particular advances or make any moves. Whoever is it has to say what happens next.
3: That's really good. Oh, I bet that's really good, especially for a new relationship where you're still kind of feeling it out. You're not really sure what they're into.
1: Especially if both people are comfortable enough to share their true thing.
3: Mm-hmm.
1: I mean, you know,
4: yeah.
1: Unless it's someone where one person's really open and has been kinky for a while, and the other person has been like, sometimes I kiss with my eyes open. That's going to be a bit extravagant for someone.
4: I would not be
3: so kinky.
4: I would not be able to resist making really inappropriately timed jokes and ruining the entire situation. Like, and then she got off him and made him a sandwich. Like, you know,
2: no.
4: And then I go, oh, it's trying to be funny. No.
3: And then he was mad that she used Dijon mustard. She had to do it again.
4: Oh, yeah. Well, if you're doing sex acts, though, be careful if you ask for Grey Poupon.
1: Have you ever ruined the mood? Ever ruined the mood with one line you thought might be funny at the moment?
4: Yes. I don't remember the line, but I've definitely done it.
1: The one that I did this weekend was, what do you think you are, a superhero? And she started laughing so hard that my stomach hurt from you know, like bonus laughter where I didn't even think it was that funny.
4: Mm-hmm.
1: She didn't think she was a superhero. Anyway, we take turns about what might happen. Whoever is it has to say what happens next. Both of us have to be more open physically. It's helped my wife to ask for and get exactly what she wants in the bedroom when before she felt timid to do so. It's an easy way to keep things playful. That is a great idea.
4: Yeah, I like that. I think that one's good.
1: All right, try this one. For 15 years, the sex was very, very vanilla. These are all testimonials from people about how they spiced their life. Then my very brunette wife playfully put on a blonde wig that was part of one of our kids' Halloween costumes. And she said, hi, I'm Jeannie.
4: And she sounded just like that.
1: A little corny scene played out, and from that point forward, Jeannie became her alter ego sex bot.
3: Oh, wow.
1: We have quite the collection of... Jeannie likes to be tied up. The wife had never told him. And now Jeannie has, it's like it just putting that wig on completely unleashed.
2: Yeah.
1: Like she was comfortable saying, oh, these are just Jeannie. Like it's, my alter ego. Is that what, Maitland, you have an alter ego?
5: Yeah, her name's Marilyn.
4: Yeah.
1: That's kind of legit. Like, is Marilyn a little wild and crazy, or is she just angry, an angry drunk?
5: No, Marilyn just likes to run around and party, but Marilyn doesn't have sex.
1: Okay. Okay. Is Marilyn usually too drunk to make things happen?
3: Marilyn passes out in the gutter.
1: Marilyn sleeps and then wonders where she is.
4: Marilyn is too drunk to have.
3: Marilyn's never once slept in a bed.
1: I love the description. Marilyn likes to drink and party. Marilyn does not have sex.
4: Sex is hard in bathtubs.
1: Where Jeannie now has quite the collection of toys and restraints built up over the past 7 years. But we really went off the rails when our youngest left for college. I'm just over 50 and having more sex than any other point in my life. And Jeannie is having the sex of her life.
5: What about your wife?
3: Yeah, what about your poor wife?
4: Yeah, she's on the sidelines being real sad.
1: I feel like you should check in with her and make sure that this was her like innermost desires coming out. And she's not just like, oh, I got to do
2: now
1: this cosplay
2: this
1: to keep this old guy's pencil sharpened.
3: Is it weird that it was their daughter's costume initially?
1: Yeah, I kind of think it is.
3: That seems weird.
4: I don't know. Yeah. I just kept thinking because my brain went to like Disney characters like, you know, Cinderella or, you know, Rapunzel or something. But what if it was something like a He-Man wig?
2: Or like a George Washington wig?
4: They described the blonde style. It just said it was a blonde wig.
1: like Prince Valiant?
4: It's like a Kate Gosselin haircut.
5: Ellen?
4: You know, all this sucks,
5: Ellen?
4: Man.
1: Oh, that's hurtful.
4: Like, oh man, you're in something weird.
1: This one started using mirrors and it turned into filming ourselves. It's been a game changer because now we like trying new things to see how hot it looks. Oh, that reminds this
2: mirrors are fun.
1: Us talking about
2: they are,
1: yeah. They are fun.
4: Yeah, mirrors are pretty great.
2: Mirrors in the right fun. Spot.
4: Yeah.
2: Get you a good little peek and suddenly you're just in a whole new world.
1: A mirror is good, but also sometimes when there's light in the room and it's dark outside, you catch the shadowy mirrored reflection off a dark window. I bet that's cool.
3: I've heard that's neat.
2: I've watched that from my neighbor's windows before. It looks cool.
3: I mean, no.
1: I really love the lighting it casts upon there. Beasts with two backs body. last week, Hot Wings and I were in a meeting. This just reminded me because you talked about trying to look like someone. And this guy, Matt, that you guys met, who was the CEO of the company, said, hey, you know who you look like to me? And then Hot Wings goes, here we go. And he said, Phil Vassar, a country artist. And he showed me a photo. And I said, oh, well. I said, that's better than... Yeah, I said, you know, whenever somebody says, you know who you look like...
4: That's a man with glasses. Okay. So
1: then, in this meeting with two clients from different cities, the guy says, well, who do people normally tell you that you look like? And Howie gets so excited, and he goes, ha-ha, listen to this.
4: That's like a whole list.
1: You know that lesbian comedian Hannah Gadsby? That one for sure.
2: Oh, you don't know her? What about Ellen DeGeneres?
1: That was next. Top of the list. That was next. I mean, I was relieved when we got to Macklemore.
3: Yeah, but that had to be like 6 or 7.
1: Oh, it was way too
4: deep.
1: It was like,
4: oh yeah, and Macklemore.
1: So then I got suckered into telling him the story about how the whole thing started. That time we did that gender change app where it gave Hot Wings long blonde hair
4: or whatever,
1: long blonde hair and all sorts of makeup, and Steve got long hair that matched his color, and then mine gave me a little lip gloss and did no other changes. So things are going great.
4: Just looked like a woman named Nance.
1: Talks a lot about her beach volleyball days at the local bar. Oh, Nance. I bet you weren't as good as you thought. Hey, our phones? 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
4: Temperatures soar again for today. We'll be in the upper 90s out there with actual temperatures, and feels like temperatures triple digits out there, 104 to maybe 106, 107. It's hot. Basically a repeat of yesterday. Plenty of sunshine again, and tomorrow, copy and paste it. So we've had four straight days of nothing but heat and sunshine. A little bit cooler on Friday with a little bit more cloud cover. With that WAND weather forecast, I'm meteorologist Nick Patrick.
5: Fox News, I'm Gianna Gelosi. The jury deadlocked in the Lindsey Clancy murder trial. Fox's Nate Foy tells us what can happen next.
6: When the judge decides the jury has done a due and thorough deliberation, he could give them a final formal instruction called a Tui Rodriguez charge. If he does that, the jury goes back to deliberate again. But if it still comes back deadlocked, the judge cannot force more deliberation at that point. The only way it can continue is with the jury's consent.
5: Tropical Depression Edward makes landfall along the Texas-Louisiana border with strong winds and heavy rain.
7: This was a strong tropical storm. If it had more opportunity over the warm water of the Gulf, this easily could have been a Category 1 hurricane. Peak wind gusts in Port Arthur still being confirmed, came in at 90 miles per hour.
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13: 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When you say That's So Gay, do you realize

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4: Remember when Hot Wings said this?
5: High school girls basketball is not as bad as I thought.
6: That's insulting.
5: That's a hot take?
6: Yeah. It's like a backhanded compliment.
7: These gals make basketball look so hard.
5: Well, they make it look not as hard as I thought.
7: Let's ask the fan.
5: I'll tell you this.
6: They make it look not as hard as you thought.
5: Right, yes.
6: Okay, keep going.
8: Please, more compliments for these young athletes.
5: Those girls are aggressive, though.
6: Wow.
5: It's like watching the late 80s Pistons, the way they beat each other up.
7: Women's basketball is significantly more physical than men's basketball.
5: There's so many elbows and hip checks.
7: Hopkins
5: and they're
7: had no
5: on the
7: idea that those gals thought they were doing something real.
5: Oh, my God. Well, I mean, I knew that they thought they were doing something real, but they are aggressive and mean. Like, this is actually a little more fun than I thought it would be to watch.
6: This whole time, I thought it was Dainty Virgin.
5: No, but some of them, like, they're really good.
7: I thought they called a foul on them for sweating.
5: Yeah.

0: Broadcasting from the O'Reilly Auto Parts Studios, your professional parts people. We've talked a lot about real life and how things can be difficult and insurance and how dumb it is and all that stuff.
1: Yeah.
0: Maybe you're fed up. You're like, what could I do instead? How about goat life? You're going to live like Tom Brady? No, an actual goat.
1: An actual goat.
2: Maybe becoming an animal is about relinquishing control over your own fate in a way.
0: Now, I'm going to have you stop it right there. That's Thomas Thwaites. Exhausted by the stresses of modern life, Thomas decided to forego home comforts and test if the grass is really greener. According to the Daily Mail, by living as a goat in Switzerland. The 35-year-old from London was so serious about his abnormal idea that he spent a year creating prosthetic goat legs.
3: Why would
1: this be necessary? If you're tired of the hustle and the bustle, can't you just, I don't know, live in a cabin off the grid? Do you need to actually act like a goat?
0: Like with fake legs?
4: Hey, goat!
0: He wanted to gallivant around the Alps on all fours. He also added an artificial stomach that would allow him to eat grass.
5: What?
1: Oh, Jesus, wait. This guy, he should be off a grid. He should be nowhere near LinkedIn. I know that.
4: Hey, goat!
0: The concept may seem strange, but the bigger goal was to get outside of myself and experience the world from a new perspective, said this guy. It was an experiment that has ended since then. When I first had the idea, a lot of people called me crazy.
3: Yeah.
0: Yes. But I was fed up with life and I needed a break. So I thought I'd make myself have a break by making everything 10 million times harder.
1: That's not crazy. It's stupid.
0: Let's hear more from Tommy Thwaites.
2: Because I suppose we're all trying to control our lives and kind of fight this battle to kind of retain control.
1: He has created this outrageous contraption that looks like a lot of bent wood bolts and hockey skates.
5: Hey, guys, what I see right here is passion.
1: All right.
5: And turned on by passion? You know, not yet, but I'm getting
3: red
5: there.
3: Red flag, Kelly.
5: This is dedication.
0: If this guy had left a job at a law firm to do this, would you be living in England right now?
5: I mean, maybe.
0: Or on the hills of Switzerland.
5: Honestly, this is the kind of passion I'm looking for in life, guys. This is real commitment right here.
1: Yeah. If you hear the word solicitor or barrister, that's the same thing in England.
0: Hey, so stay away from them. Kelly's new husband. Grazing in the field.
5: Oh, we're getting there.
1: Oh, man, look at him. Ass up.
2: Over our lives. But I think it's...
5: Look, this is beautiful English countryside.
0: It's Switzerland.
5: Switzerland's countryside. Even better.
1: England has changed.
5: They never started no wars or nothing over there in Switzerland. No.
6: So he's crawled into this thing now that, like, suspends him in a kind of like a basket.
5: Like a goat, you mean? it's perfectly like a goat.
6: But it looks like if he slips a little bit and he's on a hill, he's going to roll forever.
0: Oh, yeah,
5: he's going to be like that. Never gonna be stop. Great
0: he's
5: going to
0: be like that Russian in that orb on the side of a hill and gone.
2: What this project about becoming an animal is really getting at is...
0: I think part of the appeal is how the ease with which he moves on a flat floor now that he's a goat man.
1: Yeah, it's seamless. There's barely any wobbling at all.
0: It looks like every step is a struggle. Like if someone had been in a wheelchair after an accident and they stood up and started to walk, that's what he looks like in his contraption. Except theirs is progress. His is a million steps backwards.
1: Yeah, I'm far more impressed with his woodworking skills than I am his... goating.
5: He looks like one of those animals that lost its back legs, so somebody who's super nice in the community built them like an animal wheelchair. And he's trying to figure it out. I don't know why he didn't just go on all fours immediately.
0: This does remind me of when my old dog Max, his hips went bad and he lost control of his legs and I bought him wheels. He was so confused and scared of it.
1: Give us a call and tell us about the last time you created what would be called a contraption.
2: This desire to experience the world from something else's perspective.
1: This dummy.
2: Because we're all completely trapped inside our own.
0: What is the drawback? I mean, not only do you get to live this baller-ass life, but you get to be hot and sexy?
1: Yeah.
0: What?
6: Yeah. Don't talk about Kelly's future ex-husband like that.
0: Yeah.
5: Yeah. Look, he's got like an aerodynamic helmet on.
1: Yeah.
0: He has a teardrop helmet.
5: Yep.
0: Because his speed is so high.
5: He's even got a contraption on the front of his hands, which I can only imagine that he has to actually put his fist into so he can bend forward like sheep and goats do.
0: Mm-hmm.
5: I mean, it's evolved, guys. This man is a genius.
1: Yeah, it does look like he shed the original contraption. Uh-huh. Yes.
6: His exoskeleton.
5: I can't imagine why.
0: You know who's happy about this? Goats. Uh-huh. They're like, wow, thanks for doing this. We're glad you're here.
1: My God, please let a ram come.
2: Brain and our own perception of the world. And so what I'm trying to do and kind of get outside of myself.
0: God.
5: And it's crazy because like you could still be outside of yourself by being outside next to goats using what you've already been given, being thumbs.
0: Yes.
5: And just pull grass out of the ground and just eat it yourself and really put on some goat ears and do it. But you had to do the whole on all fours. And he took grass out of the ground with his mouth.
0: Yes.
5: Yeah. You have hands, sir.
2: Experience the world from a completely different perspective.
1: Oh, my God.
6: Just imagine if you're walking through the countryside and you come across this guy.
0: 60% of the population would think it's Bigfoot.
6: I'd kick him down a hill.
1: Yeah.
0: I totally wanted to kick him down a hill the whole time, but I didn't want to say it because I think I'm just angry.
1: Yeah. He looks
0: thank you.
1: He looks like he wandered away from a film doing CGI.
0: Yeah.
1: Supposed to be Gollum.
0: Yeah. It does remind me of that.
1: He looks stupid.
0: Like,
1: man.
0: When you see it, like, how it looked before the big screen.
1: Yeah.
0: Oh, it's a douchebag on a hill.
1: This is a guy supposed to be a raptor.
5: I mean, honestly, though, if I could be an animal, I'd be a giraffe. I'd dress up like a giraffe for a day. Somebody put me on stilts and extend my neck like 30 feet or however long they are. Just to know what
0: just
5: it's
0: to
5: like.
0: Have that long tail.
5: Yeah.
0: Would you eat leaves off trees?
5: Yeah. What does that taste like immediately off
0: Couldn't
5: of a tree?
0: You just find a tree that's not as tall and eat it the way you are now?
5: Yeah, I could. But
1: the ones
5: not
1: at the top
5: fun.
1: Are scrumptious why is and it soft.
0: All, why is it all you animal people need to build things?
5: So we can show how creative and smart we are.
1: I guess.
5: We can be beauty and brains.
1: I guess.
0: The adventurous researcher landed on the idea of, wait a minute, hold on. He says, when I first had the idea, a lot of people called me crazy, but I was fed up with my life. One day I was walking with the dog of a friend. This guy can't even get his own dog. And noticed that the dog just seemed really happy about life without any worries. And I thought, man, that must be great. He considered becoming a dog, but he was not keen on eating meat.
1: I don't think dogs are happy because of their vantage point. I think they're happy because they're too dumb to have real-world problems like humans.
5: Yeah, well, I mean, honestly, if I could just take a dump in somebody's yard and someone else cleans it up for me, happy life.
0: Yeah.
1: Yes, you know, yes, it's never gonna happen. You don't need to be on all fours to do that.
0: You know, it's never going to happen to a dog. What happened to Tommy when we explained insurance?
1: No.
0: You can explain insurance all day long to my dog Buddy, and you know what he's going to do? Bring you a racquetball.
1: Uh-huh. Yeah.
0: It's going to be the most joyous moment of his life.
5: And honestly, pet insurance is the one thing that doesn't feel like a scam. It's like $5 a month and it covers everything. It's kind of great, actually.
0: I'm trying to get it for myself.
1: Yeah,
5: for real.
0: The adventurous researcher then landed on the idea of becoming an elephant, but realized they seem to have the same problems we do. Elephants get sad and get upset, and they also suffer from PTS, post-traumatic stress.
1: Okay.
0: That's exactly the sort of thing I'm trying to get away from, he said.
1: He needed a dumber animal.
2: Hey, goat.
0: Goats. Hey, goat. Come be dumb like me. Goats offered a seemingly perfect solution. Having applied for a university grant to study goat psychology.
1: Oh, God.
0: This guy's always been useful. Thomas tracked down a goat herd in the village of Wolfenschiessen in Switzerland, which was prepared to take him in for a few days. While the animals grazed, then came the challenge of living as a goat, which meant being able to walk on all fours and digest grass. That's when he went to work.
1: I bet a lot of great knowledge was learned.
7: But he's really good at parkour now.
5: Ooh. Yeah.
7: Goats are great at that.
1: Or his knees are shot.
7: Yeah.
1: Yeah.
0: Can you imagine if he ends up with a lady and he starts pulling your pubes out with his teeth because he thinks they're grass? Kelly, your laugh made me think you might be into it.
5: I thought about what it'd feel like for a second. I was like, I wonder
0: if Maitland was disgusted. And you went,
5: well, you got to think about it before you judge.
1: Yeah. Do I want them torn out? I don't know.
0: You always say don't kink shame, and you didn't.
5: Nature's floss.
0: Maitland, however, judgy. Yeah. Nature's flaws.
1: Yeah.
0: Let's see. This guy, Thomas, the guy that lived as a goat, said, the other thing I reckon I found is that goats are better people. They live much more in the moment than we do.
5: Goats are
1: people. No, they're not better people.
0: Those goats were looking at TikTok.
1: They're better goat. They're better at being goats.
0: Only one goat took a photo of the grass and posted it on Insta.
1: Yeah.
0: Thomas felt he had integrated with the herd and even gained a new friend. He said the best moment was when one of the goats suddenly decided he was going to be my friend and followed me everywhere. She would muzzle me with her nose and like to have me close. The goat herd told me at the end that they accepted me as one of their number.
1: Oh.
0: It was a great feeling.
1: Oh, he is having sex with those goats.
5: Oh, yeah.
1: Telltale signs. Everything he just said.
0: He did write a book, Goat Man, How I Took a Holiday from Being Human. And he won an award.
7: I kind of want to read it.
0: An ignoble award for stupid wastes of science money.
1: Okay,
0: but he won an award. You want to read it?
7: I think so.
0: If it's as entertaining as this because of how stupid it is, I'm on board. Heck yeah. Boy, wish all the goat men the best of luck.
1: Yeah.
0: More on the way. It is the Free Beer and Otwig Show.
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9: From the 106.7 The Fox Weather Center, today will be sunny and hot with a high near 98. The heat index could reach 104. Winds from the southwest at 7 to 10 miles per hour, with gusts up to 17. Tonight, mostly clear with a low around 77. Thursday remains sunny and hot, near 98 again. The heat index may hit 103. Southwest winds at 6 to 9 miles per hour. Thursday night, mostly clear with a low near 76. For the latest news, weather, and community info, visit DecaturRadio.com.
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2: Temperatures soar again for today. We'll be in the upper 90s out there with actual temperatures, and feels like temperatures triple digits out there, 104 to maybe 106, 107. It's hot. Basically a repeat of yesterday. Plenty of sunshine again, and tomorrow, copy and paste it. So we've had four straight days of nothing but heat and sunshine. A little bit cooler on Friday with a little bit more cloud cover. With that WAND weather forecast, I'm meteorologist Nick Patrick.
3: Fox News, I'm Therese Crowley. The possibility of a hung jury or mistrial looms over the Lindsey Clancy murder trial. The jury back for day five after telling the judge early Tuesday they were deadlocked. He sent them back in. Now a photographer arrested outside court, charged with trying to take pictures of the jury. Either side could call for a mistrial. And a judge in Utah rules the death penalty trial of alleged Charlie Kirk assassin Tyler Robinson can go forward. U.S. CENTCOM wraps up a new round of attacks on Iran IRGC targets.
4: Explosion. Have been reported near the Strait of Hormuz in Bandar Abbas and Keshem Island. As President Trump explains, if the failed nation of Iran retaliates for this very justified attack, they will be hit again at a much harder and higher level.
3: Fox's Peter Ducey. The House votes to condemn socialism as a soft form of communism. Eight Democrats joined the vote, which was overwhelming. 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
4: Good morning, I'm Steve. I want to know if this is relatable for anyone else. I have anxiety for something that is going to happen later today, which I don't think is right for a 44-year-old, almost 44-year-old person to have. I have anxiety because we're going to someone's house who I don't know, and I'm going to have to, like, make friends with people tonight.
2: Ew. Oh, gross.
5: Oh, yeah.
4: And it's just, and it's not like a big gathering. It's just, you know, our family and their family.
2: Yeah.
4: That's it. So it's going to be like, Seven people, eight people.
2: Know anyone?
4: I don't. I have met one person one time. It was a, oh, hi, how are you? But they were working. That was it. That was the only interaction that we ever had. But this has been in our calendar for like a month now. And every time I look at that dot on my calendar, I was like, oh, no, I'm going to have to like be social and talk to people. And I think normally in those situations, I do all right.
2: Yeah, you'll be fine.
4: And I enjoy it.
2: But I can totally relate.
4: But it's the lead up to it that I'm like, oh no, what am I going to talk about? What am I going to say? Okay, now remember to ask them what they do for work. And actually, when they reply, remember what they do for work.
2: Yeah, so they can ask appropriate follow-up questions.
4: Yeah, when they tell me their name, try to remember it.
2: Immediately forget it.
4: That would be, that's what goes on in my head.
7: You can't show up empty-handed, right? That's like a rule.
4: Right.
7: So what are you bringing?
4: I don't know yet.
7: Well, you got to get on that. Do you drink wine?
5: Yeah, that sounds like an Annette joint.
4: It's a friend of her, somebody who she's gotten to know pretty well over the last 6 months or so. They live right around the corner from us. So she was like, oh, yeah. So-and-so said, oh, we should all get together and like barbecue one night or something. Or you guys come over for drinks because they have young kids. We have young kids. We're like, oh, this is perfect. Like we can literally walk to their house. So I was like, oh, yeah, sounds great. Let's do it. And that sounded like a great idea when it was just in theory.
5: Yeah. Mm-hmm.
4: But now that it's actually on the calendar, why is that? Why am I?
5: I don't know, like, man. That, I'm like that too.
2: You could be thinking like that comedian we listened to on the way back from the UP last week when he was about to be in a big first acting role and he had everybody watching him and he's like, just say my three lines.
4: Yeah.
2: Don't say a racial epithet. Don't say a recipe. Don't say my name.
7: Don't be 6 o'clock Steve or show Steve.
4: Yeah. No. I'm going to be on my best behavior tonight.
7: Uh-huh.
4: I'll just, just be me.
7: Yeah. I think that I love those situations because then I get to see the inside of other people's houses and I'm like secretly fingers crossed the whole time. Give me a tour. I want to see every room. If you did some update, tell me about it. I want to look at it. And then secretly, if I don't like it, I like to judge you in my head. And if I do like it, I like to think to myself and out loud, wow, this looks great. Mm-hmm. I love your house, but I'm such a nosy new friend. So get a tour,
2: you're like,
7: Steve.
2: You're like all children.
7: Yeah,
2: because all children are always, when they go to somebody's house, they're like, can I see your downstairs? What's this room?
7: anytime somebody's what kids, like, you want to see my room? I'm like, more than anything.
2: But I also
7: show
2: like
7: me your favorite toys.
2: I also like a house tour. If somebody gets a new house, I'm like, yeah, walk me around.
7: Yeah.
4: What is that with kids, though? Because my kids are at the age now where they're starting to, they become really good friends with the kids across the street, roughly the same age. All they want to do is go into each other's houses.
7: Yeah.
4: Just like, can we play inside?
2: Yes.
5: Yeah.
4: I'm like, no, you can't play inside. Get outside.
2: Right.
4: And then I turn around for 1 minute, and then I turn back around, and they're like old-timey cartoon burglars, like sneaking, trying to, like, hiding behind trees that are way too narrow for them to hide behind. I'm like, what are you doing? We're not trying to get into the house. Definitely not trying to go inside.
5: Wait till you get those handful of kids. It's not all kids, but certain kids that, you know, they'll be 7, 8, like old enough to know better. And you'll go into your house and they're just going wherever they want in your house, which I never would have done as a kid.
2: No.
5: Like, not like my friend's bedroom, yes, kitchen, living room. That's about
4: it. That's it.
5: But
2: you definitely didn't go in their parents' bedroom.
7: No, we've had the
5: number of kids that we've had, like, at, you know, when I was still married or even at my house, where it's like, wait, why are you in my room? Get out.
7: Because it's a big mystery. You're an adult.
5: I know,
7: like,
5: but
7: why don't you have toys in your room? And then you accidentally open that one drawer and you're like, what are these weird toys?
4: Oh, yeah. There are toys in here. Why do you have dog toys in here? Yeah.
5: They're sadly disappointed at my house because it's just some leftover hinges in one of my nightstands. And the other one is a remote control and a book.
4: This guy's lame.
5: There's nothing in it.
7: Good morning, I'm Kelly, and last night I channeled my inner elder with what I believe to be an elderly hobby that I fell in love with quickly, and I'm terrible at it. Crocheting. My book club, which I love so much, is not just a book club. It is a multi-purpose club these days. We go on dog walks together, and we paid a lady to teach us how to crochet last night. And I was really
4: serious?
7: Oh, I'm dead ass serious.
4: Yesterday, when you left work, you're like, oh, I'm going to crochet tonight. And I thought it was just some weird non sequitur that you threw out, like, I'm happy. Let's eat chicken. I'm going to go crochet.
7: No, we went to this awesome, like, 60s, 70s themed restaurant here that has the best food, great cocktails.
2: Was it themed or just old?
7: No, it's themed, but they do have, like, the old furniture, like the plaid couch that's still super squishy and comfortable, like the old TV. They've got an old school, like, 90s Nintendo. It's awesome. It's really cool. I ran into a listener that I met in 2019, and we had coffee right before 2020 hit. And COVID shut the world down, so her and I reconnected. Turns out she's like a fantastic crocheter. So she sat next to me while I struggled. And man, crocheting is not for people who are not good with their hands or mentally are not good with puzzles, because it's like a fabric puzzle. Mm-hmm. And there were so many times last night where I was like, why is mine weirdly shaped? And there were so many of us sitting there looking at the people who had definitely crocheted before, just ding, ding, ding, ding, ding, just, you know, building this book because we were making fabric bookmarks. Coolest.
5: Oh, man. Cool.
7: And they were looking
2: at
7: me.
2: It's like you're in a preschool class.
7: I know. It was awesome.
4: But for old people.
7: Yeah.
5: It's like it's like for preschoolers at an old folks home.
7: Yeah. It was great.
4: Oh,
7: was so
4: my
7: great.
4: Grandmother lived in one of those. They called it the memory unit at the place where she lived.
5: Oh, boy.
2: No, the bleakest of the units.
7: Honestly, 2 hours flew by. I could see why you'd just hand an old person that and be like, have a great day, because 2 hours later, I did not finish. Honestly, mine just looked like a little honeypot by the end of it.
4: Is that
7: with
4: the needles?
2: What's the difference? Two needles is knitting. One with a hook is crocheting.
4: Oh, yeah. Okay.
7: But you can do two with crocheting as well.
4: Whoa.
7: But they started to say that to me, and my brain broke, and I said, please stop talking, because I am already overwhelmed. But I think I found a new hobby that I'm going to like for, you know, a week. And then I'll have a whole thing of yarn that I'll think to myself, I really wish I'd get back into that.
5: Oh, yeah, then you can hang it on the wall next to your banjo.
2: Yeah, your wall of hobbies.
7: Yeah, my sewing machine.
4: Yeah, can you, like, crochet a little case for your banjo?
7: I probably could. The girl who was teaching us last night.
2: Really? Because you were supposed to make what? A bookmark last night and it turned into a tiny honeypot, but you're going to do a case for the banjo already?
7: Look, don't get it twisted. It's not a honeypot. It couldn't hold anything. It's a one dimension shape of a honeypot because I forgot how many rows were supposed to be.
2: So you made a rag?
7: It just kept getting shorter as you got to the top. So it just looks like half of a honeypot. Honestly, I'm proud of myself for that. I made new friends last night. So, Steve, I think you're going to do just fine tonight.
2: Yeah, Steve, are you going to crochet too?
4: I'm not going to crochet. No, I think we're just going to hang out. Maybe grill some burgers.
2: You should take your iPad and play Minecraft while you're there. That's what a kid would do.
7: With your headphones on the whole time.
5: Yeah. Cause some cognitive dissonance and wear a MAGA hat and an AOC shirt. And leave them guessing.
4: What? What you got?
7: Put a Bernie Sanders flag on the back of your truck.
2: Oh, my friends call me Civil War.
5: Yeah. Wear a crucifix and a Star of David and a pentagram.
7: Yes.
8: But only drink kombucha.
7: Yeah.
5: But in a beer mug.
8: Yeah.
2: And ask to be referred to only by your nickname, Mystery.
7: Yes. And put weird little white caps on your kids that could be wizards or a hate group.
4: All right, I'm going to stop it. I think you went one step too far.
5: When you're walking in, make sure you peek in the garage, see what kind of tools he has, and then make fun of all of that brand of tool.
9: Yeah. Craftsmen, they used to be good when they were made in America, am I right?
8: Let them know how much you appreciate them inviting you by throwing your heart out.
7: Yeah.
5: You know how many great ideas we have for you to get over your anxiety.
2: Congratulations, you have lots of new best friends thanks to us. Is there anything in your life we can't provide?
4: Strangely enough, I'm looking forward to it.
2: I bet you are.
4: I'm just not looking forward to the like initial 10 minutes.
5: You
4: just
5: have first date jitters.
4: I do.
5: That's what it is.
2: Is it because you're worried you're going to stick your hand up their sleeve and honk their boobs?
8: Honk, honk.
5: Sorry,
2: because
5: Mitch.
2: Because that's like a thing you do. It's short sleeve season, too. What if that guy's wearing like a Dilbert button-up with short sleeves? And you just, before you even know it, you're playing rub and tug on the left and the right.
4: It's a wonder that my wife is my wife.
2: We thought so.
4: Considering that was how our first interaction went.
2: It is amazing. Back in a minute, it is the Free Beer and Hot Wings Show. 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
16: Temperatures soar again for today. We'll be in the upper 90s out there with actual temperatures. And feels like temperatures triple digits out there, 104 to maybe 106, 107. It's hot. Basically a repeat of yesterday. Plenty of sunshine again. And tomorrow, copy and paste it. So we've had we're going to have four straight days of nothing but heat and sunshine. A little bit cooler on Friday with a little bit more cloud cover. With that WAND weather forecast, I'm meteorologist Nick Patrick.
17: Fox News, I'm Therese Crowley. The possibility of a hung jury or mistrial looms over the Lindsey Clancy murder trial. The jury back for day five after telling the judge early Tuesday they were deadlocked. He sent them back in. Now a photographer arrested outside court, charged with trying to take pictures of the jury. Either side could call for a mistrial. And a judge in Utah rules the death penalty trial of alleged Charlie Kirk assassin Tyler Robinson can go forward. U.S. CENTCOM wraps up a new round of attacks on Iran IRGC targets.
18: Explosions have been reported near the Strait of Hormuz in Bandar Abbas and Keshem Island. As President Trump explains, if the failed nation of Iran retaliates for this very justified attack, they will be hit again at a much harder and higher level.
17: Fox's Peter Ducey. The House votes to condemn socialism as a soft form of communism. Eight Democrats joined the vote, which was overwhelming. 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
5: From the 1067, the Fox Weather Center. Expect sunny and hot conditions with a high near 98. The heat index could reach 104. Winds from the southwest at 8 to 10 miles per hour, with gusts up to 17. Tonight, mostly clear with a low around 77. Thursday stays sunny and hot, near 98 again. The heat index may hit 103. Thursday night, mostly clear with a low around 76. For the latest news, weather, and community info, visit DecaturRadio.com.
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0: still love that song. It was my first slow dance song at my wedding. My first wedding, that is. You know, I've had like 10. Just kidding. But I've had more than one. Anyway, I still love the song, just not the groom.
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6: Temperatures soar again for today. We'll be in the upper 90s out there with actual temperatures, and feels like temperatures triple digits out there, 104 to maybe 106, 107. It's hot. Basically a repeat of yesterday. Plenty of sunshine again, and tomorrow, copy and paste it. So we've had we're going to have four straight days of nothing but heat and sunshine. A little bit cooler on Friday with a little bit more cloud cover. With that WAND weather forecast, I'm meteorologist Nick Patrick.
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0: There's Whitesnake, 106.7 The Fox. I'm Kara. 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
13: News. I'm Therese Crowley. Tiger Woods, in a blue suit and tie, takes a plea deal on his DUI rollover in Florida, gets a 5-year suspended license and fines. The Lindsey Clancy murder trial facing a possible hung jury or mistrial motion. Back for day 5 after telling the judge Tuesday they were deadlocked. He sent them back in. Now a photographer arrested outside the court trying to take pictures of the jury, which the judge won't tolerate.
14: When the judge decides the jury has done a due and thorough deliberation, he could give them a final formal instruction called a Tui Rodriguez charge. If he does that, the jury goes back to deliberate again, but if it still comes back deadlocked, the judge cannot force more deliberation at that point. The only way it can continue.
13: Fox's Nate Foy. And a Utah judge rules the death penalty trial of Charlie Kirk alleged assassin Tyler Robinson can go forward. 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

0: All right, this is for all the dudes who are doing pheromone maxing. It's dumb. That's dirty, white boy. You're dirty. No matter your color. If you're pheromone maxing, it means you're not showering because you want to smell manly and be attractive to the women. It's not working. It works when you sweat with us, not without us, and then we smell you. That's how it goes.
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10: From the 1067, the Fox Weather Center, today will be sunny and hot with a high near 98 and a heat index up to 104. Winds from the southwest around 10 miles per hour, gusts to 17. Tonight, mostly clear with a low near 77. Thursday remains sunny and hot with a high near 98 and a heat index up to 103. Southeast winds 6 to 9 miles per hour. Thursday night, mostly clear with a low near 76. For the latest news, weather, and community info, visit DecaturRadio.com.
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13: 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Beginning around August 15th, approximately 30 buses were reportedly burglarized. Security video shows approximately four juveniles entering the property during the late overnight hours by climbing the fence and gate. The suspects were then seen prying open the doors of the buses. Several personal items were stolen, including a wallet, a violin, and other small belongings. Damage was also reported to the dashboard of one bus. 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

0: Well, according to researchers, you are your most confident. You feel that way at age 50. Interesting. I thought I felt more confident at 30. Not to say I'm 50 yet, although I am.
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7: Temperatures soar again for today. We'll be in the upper 90s out there with actual temperatures, and feels like temperatures triple digits out there, 104 to maybe 106, 107. It's hot. Basically a repeat of yesterday. Plenty of sunshine again, and tomorrow, copy and paste it. So we've had we're going to have four straight days of nothing but heat and sunshine. A little bit cooler on Friday with a little bit more cloud cover. With that WAND weather forecast, I'm meteorologist Nick Patrick.
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0: Well, if you are going away this long holiday weekend, good for you. Try to leave early because the traffic Friday afternoon is always awful. Kara here. You know, actually, good on you for having the money to pay for gas. I'm impressed.
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5: From the 106.7 The Fox Weather Center, today will be sunny and hot with a high near 98. Heat index values could reach 104. Winds from the southwest at 10 miles per hour, with gusts up to 17. Tonight will be mostly clear with a low around 77. Thursday stays sunny and hot, with a high near 98. Humidity will make it feel like 103. Winds will be lighter. Overnight, expect clear skies and a low near 76. For the latest news, weather, and community info, visit DecaturRadio.com.
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0: There's the Eagles, Hotel California, the Red Rocker in there too. Your love is driving me crazy. That should have been my song with my last boyfriend. I think I was driving him crazy, but I didn't know until he dumped me. Let me know sooner next time.
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8: Temperatures have skyrocketed again, upper 90s for today. Very close to record-breaking temperatures out there expected. We need to get right around the triple digits here, 100 to 101. Won't get quite to that level everywhere, but certainly upper 90s across central Illinois with this sunshine and heat. We'll be in the mid-70s here overnight, so staying hot. Upper 90s again tomorrow, potentially the hottest days we've had so far this year. With that WAND weather forecast, I'm meteorologist Nick Patrick.
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0: Well, today is National Blueberry Popsicle Day. This is Kara. 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How did it get its own day?
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9: From the 1067, the Fox Weather Center. Today will be sunny and hot with a high near 98, feeling like 104. Winds from the southwest at 10 miles per hour. Tonight mostly clear, low around 77. Thursday remains sunny and hot, high near 98, heat index 103, lows around 76. For the latest news, weather, and community info, visit DecaturRadio.com.
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0: Here's the who. I'm Kara. I may not have a lot of money to leave my kids. Well, I have a house, you know. But what I did do is have a will, and more importantly, a living will. Take it from me. Don't make your kids have that pressure if, God forbid, something happens to you. That way you can make the decision of what you want and take it off their heads as well. They don't have to worry about it. They're just implementing whatever it is you want. I know it's kind of a serious thing to talk about, but as someone who has older parents, who had older parents, I was glad that they did that stuff because I didn't want to think about that thing. Anyway, back to the rock and roll. That's what I say. Foo Fighters coming next.
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5: 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Beginning around August 15th, approximately 30 buses were reportedly burglarized. Security video shows approximately four juveniles entering the property during the late overnight hours by climbing the fence and gate. The suspects were then seen prying open the doors of the buses. Several personal items were stolen, including a wallet, a violin, and other small belongings. 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
12: Temperatures have skyrocketed again, upper 90s for today. Very close to record-breaking temperatures out there expected. We need to get right around the triple digits here, 100 to 101. Won't get quite to that level everywhere, but certainly upper 90s across central Illinois with this sunshine and heat. We'll be in the mid-70s here overnight, so staying hot. Upper 90s again tomorrow, potentially the hottest days we've had so far this year. With that WAND weather forecast, I'm meteorologist Nick Patrick.
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9: Fox News, I'm Gianna Gelosi. As the jury deliberates for a fifth day, a woman who was arrested for trying to take pictures of the jury in the Lindsey Clancy trial has been arraigned.
10: 56-year-old Dawn White is the woman who was arrested here yesterday afternoon for allegedly trying to take pictures of jurors as they were leaving the courtroom. She is charged with one count of aggravated intimidation of a witness or jurors.
9: Fox's Nate Foy, Tiger Woods, has pleaded no contest to a reckless driving charge in Florida. He was arrested in March after a rollover crash near his home on Jupiter Island and was initially charged with DUI. Prosecutor Tom Bacadal.
11: Mr. Woods admitted to his actions. He admitted to driving, reckless driving.
9: The pro golfer agreed to pay a $1,000 fine. Bacadal.
11: Mr. Woods admitted to his actions. He admitted to driving, reckless driving.
9: The pro golfer agreed to pay a $1,000 fine and accept a 5-year suspension of his license. America's listening to Fox News.

Green Day right there. I'm Kara, into yet another long set of nonstop rock. It's a tough job, but I'm just the woman to handle it. Mother, do

0: is Boston. I'm Kara. You know, I read this yesterday and I haven't really found any more information. Believe me, Detective Kara is on it. The announcer for Wheel of Fortune has been suspended pending an investigation. So what I hear is, ooh, maybe I could be the Wheel of Fortune announcer. I have to apply for that. He did something on a plane. I don't know what he did. I don't think he was arrested or charged with anything. And as far as I know, there's no video, so I don't know what's happening. But you always see those crazy meltdowns on planes, you know, videos all over social media. I've come to believe that every person has the right to have one meltdown a year because it is stressful flying.
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2: From the 1067, the Fox Weather Center, tonight will be mostly clear with a low near 77. Thursday is sunny and hot, reaching a high of 98, with heat index values up to 103. Thursday night stays clear, low near 76. Friday remains sunny and hot, high near 97. For the latest news, weather, and community info, visit DecaturRadio.com.
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0: I actually remember very vividly when that song was big in the clubs to dance to, thanks to Tom Cruise and his tighty whities. You know the movie. I'm sure you do. I'm having a brain fart right now. Oh, yeah, Risky Business. Was that it? I think it was. I don't know. I'm Kara. What I do know is that Led Zeppelin and STP are on the way.
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7: Temperatures have skyrocketed again, upper 90s for today. Very close to record-breaking temperatures out there expected. We need to get right around the triple digits here, 100 to 101. Won't get quite to that level everywhere, but certainly upper 90s across central Illinois with this sunshine and heat. We'll be in the mid-70s here overnight, so staying hot. Upper 90s again tomorrow, potentially the hottest days we've had so far this year. With that WAND weather forecast, I'm meteorologist Nick Patrick.
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0: flush like I like my blankets. There is STP. I'm Kara. You're welcome for ZZ Top and the big set that's on the way.
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8: 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Congratulations, Jerry, on 11 years, and thank you for making a difference in

getting a hand from Alice in Chains on this Wednesday. Jeez, man, the day's just flying by, people of Earth. Just craziness. Happy hump day, in other words, with George Thorogood kicking things off.

0: Police on the program today. Sting makes the Almanac, which is about 20 minutes away. Want to throw a quick shout out to Joe White, listening, big fan. Appreciate you, Joe. Thanks for having us on as you do stuff at work, as you get done with your day. We are Joe's official soundtrack. Hail Joe. We'll come back to The Rock here in just a few moments with the Almanac and some Hendrix.
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3: From the 1067, the Fox Weather Center. Tonight will be mostly clear with a low near 77 and light south winds. Thursday brings sunny and hot conditions with a high near 98. But isolated showers and thunderstorms may develop after 4 p.m. The heat index could reach 104. Thursday night stays mostly clear with a low around 76. Friday remains sunny and hot with a high near 97. For the latest news, weather, and community info, visit DecaturRadio.com.
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0: getting some help from Hendrix on the Greg Stone Show. Happy second day of September as we take a quick look at rock and roll history. It happened on this day in 1970. Genesis put out an ad for a drummer in the UK magazine Melody Maker, and former child actor turned drummer Phil Collins answered the call. And in 1989, the Cars' Rick Ocasek got just what he needed when he married supermodel Paulina Porikova. And it was on this day, back in 89, Ozzy was charged with threatening to kill his wife, Sharon. He was released from custody after the condition that he immediately go into rehab. The case was eventually dropped when the couple reconciled. And in 1993, after opening some shows overseas for Neil Young, Pearl Jam joined the singer on stage at the MTV Video Music Awards to do Rockin' in the Free World. And in 01, Slipknot had the number one album in the UK with Iowa. Got some birthdays for you today. Born on this day, the 2nd of September, Billy Preston, Nothing from Nothing Leaves Nothing, back in 46. And Steve Picaro, Toto, born on this day in 57. If it's your birthday, that's who you shared with. And that's a quick look at it, folks. Your rock and roll almanac for the 2nd of September.
1: Hi, I'm Jerry Hinkle, and here's your local tidbit. Did you know that the Transfer House in downtown Decatur's Central Park was built in 1896? The building originally served as a transfer point for Decatur's electric streetcar system. Originally located on Lincoln Square, the intersection of North and South Main and East and West Main Streets, and after the streetcar ceased operations in the 1950s, the Transfer House was reduced to a bus terminal. It was moved in 1962 to its current location, and it's listed on the National Register of Historic Places. And that's your local tidbit.
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4: 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Detectives are investigating a series of burglaries at All Town Bus Service located at 1610 North Brant Court. Beginning around August 15th, approximately 30 buses were reportedly burglarized. Security video shows approximately four juveniles entering the property during the late overnight hours by climbing the fence and gate. The suspects were then seen prying open the doors of the buses. Several personal items were stolen, including a wallet, a violin, and other small belongings. Damage was also reported to the dashboard of one bus. 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
9: Temperatures have skyrocketed again, upper 90s for today. Very close to record-breaking temperatures out there expected. We need to get right around the triple digits here, 100 to 101. Won't get quite to that level everywhere, but certainly upper 90s across central Illinois with this sunshine and heat. We'll be in the mid-70s here overnight, so staying hot. Upper 90s again tomorrow, potentially the hottest days we've had so far this year. With that WAND weather forecast, I'm meteorologist Nick Patrick.
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0: 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It's Greg Stone, and the Coalition of Neighborhood Organizations in Decatur is having their meeting on the third Tuesday of every month at 5:30. Next meeting is coming up on the 15th of September. That is at the Madden Auditorium at the Decatur Public Library. It's on the first floor, so come on down. 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

0: Bad Company helping out the Greg Stone Show. Hall of Famers, Bad Company. What a great, super sexy song from the 70s right there, folks. Feel like making dun-dun-dun-dun. Hey, we got the Daily Haircut on the way. I've always said that this band is not a hair band, but they just happen to be successful during the era of hair. So we'll throw you some music from The Cult coming up.
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3: From the 1067, the Fox Weather Center, tonight will be mostly clear with a low near 77. Thursday brings isolated showers and thunderstorms after 4 p.m. with sunny and hot conditions and a high near 98. The heat index could reach 104. Thursday night stays mostly clear, low around 76. Friday remains sunny and hot, high near 97. For the latest news, weather, and community info, visit DecaturRadio.com.
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0: The Cult off of Sonic Temple, Today's Daily Haircut. It would be the last album recorded with longtime bassist J.B. Stewart, who would leave shortly after that tour. It's Greg Stone, and thanks for being here. The Cult and Sweet Soul Sister, The Daily Haircut. Like I said in the past, the band is not really a hair band. Well, they're not a hair band, but they were from the era of hair, and it's an easy way to sneak in some of my favorite music. Y'all okay with that? Good. Foreigner, some Robert Palmer, Pearl Jam, more of your favorite music, plus the word of the day coming up.
1: 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Nearly every popular architectural style from that era can be found there. From Italianate and Gothic Revival to Queen Anne, Classic Revival, Tudor, Colonial Revival, and designs by noted architects including Frank Lloyd Wright. 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
4: Temperatures have skyrocketed again, upper 90s for today. Very close to record-breaking temperatures out there expected. We need to get right around the triple digits here, 100 to 101. Won't get quite to that level everywhere, but certainly upper 90s across central Illinois with this sunshine and heat. We'll be in the mid-70s here overnight, so staying hot. Upper 90s again tomorrow, potentially the hottest days we've had so far this year. With that WAND weather forecast, I'm meteorologist Nick Patrick.
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0: Daryl Smith on the Greg Stone Show, and I've been doing the word of the day a little differently the last couple of days. We're going to go back to the old way. I like it better. That's why. Are you all right with that? All right. You ready for the word of the day?
1: English, do you speak it?
0: Today's word, ladies and gentlemen, is an adjective.
2: Dissonant.
0: Dissonant. Do you know what it means? Can you use it in a sentence? Well, we're about to find out. Well, if you know, go ahead. I'll check your work here in just a few moments. You're listening to the Greg Stone Show. 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
9: 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Beginning around August 15th, approximately 30 buses were reportedly burglarized. Security video shows approximately four juveniles entering the property during the late overnight hours by climbing the fence and gate. The suspects were then seen prying open the doors of the buses. Several personal items were stolen, including a wallet, a violin, and other small belongings. Damage was also reported to the dashboard of one bus. 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
0: Today's word's an adjective.
2: Dissonant.
0: Dissonant. Now, it means a couple of different things, ultimately, it's things that clash. Music that clashes, people that clash. The guitarist struck a dissonant chord. Okay? So, like, maybe if you have a friend that's dissonant, then maybe you clash with that person. Me and Bob are dissonant relatives. Does that work? It's Craig Stone. Hey, you know what? I'm getting smarter every day. Most days.
3: I want you to want me.

0: You bet. It's the Who. You're listening to Greg Stone. I thank you for that. And, you know, it's that pumpkin spice time of year. But this has gone too far, folks. Mylanta, the heartburn company, have launched two limited edition fall harvest liquid antacids. Pumpkin spice and spice apple cider. That's what you want, spice, when you've got issues with your gut. I don't know. You get them in 12-ounce bottles, supposedly begin working on contact with a coating formula designed to quickly soothe heartburn symptoms with pumpkin spice. I don't know. I'll take the zero. It's Greg Stone. I got funny on the way. That is coming up here in, I don't know, 15 minutes or so from Lachlan Patterson. Are you a fan of Wheel of Fortune? Well, stick around.
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6: From the 1067, the Fox Weather Center. Tonight will be mostly clear with a low near 77. Thursday is sunny and hot with a high near 98 and a heat index up to 104. Isolated showers or thunderstorms may arrive after 4 p.m. Thursday night stays clear with a low around 76. Friday remains sunny and hot with a high near 97. For the latest news, weather, and community info, visit DecaturRadio.com.
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0: Great rendition of the Temptations classic. There's the Stones and Ain't Too Proud to Beg this afternoon. Hey, you know what? I got funny for you. That's right. We've been talking about Lachlan Patterson. An easier Wheel of Fortune is his bit today, but Jim Thornton, who's the announcer of Wheel of Fortune, is in some trouble. I don't know exactly what that trouble is, but he's been suspended as the announcer to Wheel of Fortune. Maybe there's a job opportunity for me. Here's Lachlan Patterson on an easier Wheel of Fortune.
1: Never solved a single Wheel of Fortune puzzle in my life. I've been one letter away like 50 times, though. I'm always staring. I'm like, oh, come on. Ah, oh, mud, of course. You know what I think I'd be good at? Wheel of Fortune, Czech Republic, because at least there's no vowels to buy, right? You'd just be standing there. Yes, Patrick, I would like to buy a backwards K with a dot on top. Oh my God, there are 15 in this word. Congratulations. I am ready to solve. And then you just mumble some. What is Schneverschnick, Nishnevishing? Congratulations, this is correct. You win. Here is your family back. Oh my God. You had them? One of the golf clubs.
0: That is Lachlan Patterson. Today's shot of funny. We'll get back to the rock here in just a few moments. Chili Peppers and some classic Kiss.
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8: Good evening and happy Wednesday, Central Illinois. I'm meteorologist Ben Whitney, and here's a look at your forecast from the WAND Weather Center. We're going to be holding on to some pretty pleasant conditions throughout the rest of our day and overnight into the start of your Thursday. Those overnight lows, though, staying pretty warm out there across Central Illinois, only down around 76 degrees this evening. We'll start out tomorrow morning with plenty of sunshine across Central Illinois. A few more clouds do start to creep in throughout the afternoon and evening, but it is another hot and humid one out there. Daytime highs near 98 and feels like up towards 100. 105.
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8: Fox News, I'm Tom Graham. The jury excused for the day. In the Lindsey Clancy murder trial earlier, the jury told the judge for a second time that it could not agree on a verdict. Fox's Brian Yenis is at that Massachusetts courthouse.
9: Today, Judge William Sullivan read them what's called the Tui Rodriguez charge, a final jury instruction urging the jury to reconsider their positions one final time. This is the last time the judge can force this jury to deliberate before a possible mistrial.
8: Clancy has admitted to killing her three children, but the defense argues she's not criminally responsible because she suffered from postpartum psychosis. President Trump is once again predicting the conflict in Iran will soon be over following recent escalation.
10: I don't think it will be very much longer. I don't know how much more they can take.
8: Speaking there from the Oval Office today, the president also predicting gas prices will fall once the conflict is over. 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

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The soundtrack to your life never stops, people. That's why we're here 24/7 bringing you the hits that matter.

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0: The Police, a little do-do-do-da-da-da on the program. Yeah, that's part of the Hump Day soundtrack. You got to have a little do-do-do-da-da-da to make soundtrack action happen correctly. And that's what we're doing here on the Greg Stone Show, making it happen correctly as we play the game. Stone Cold Fact or a bunch of stony baloney that everything you see actually happened in the past. Everything that you see actually happened in the past. Stone Cold Fact, or is that just a bunch of stony baloney? Your answer coming up shortly.
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7: From the 106.7 The Fox Weather Center. Tonight will be mostly clear with a low near 77. Thursday brings isolated showers late in the day, but it will be sunny and hot with a high near 98 and a heat index up to 104. Friday remains sunny and hot with a high near 97. 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

0: Rick Ocasek married Paulina Poroskova on this day back in 1989. There's the Cars and My Best Friend's Girl. So Greg Stone, how you doing? Wrapping up Stone Cold Fact or a bunch of stony baloney that everything we see actually happened in the past. That is a stone cold fact. You see, it takes about 100 milliseconds for visual information to be processed in your brain. So you see it, and then those milliseconds roll by as your brain processes that, and then you realize what you saw. So it's late. Just tell people the reason why you're late is because your brain is slow. And that, you know, may actually be the fact. It's Greg Stone. I got excuses for you. Stick around, Hart, and some Eagles coming up.
1: 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On December 3, 1974, the Milliken Homestead was added to the National Register of Historic Places. 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
7: Good evening and happy Wednesday, Central Illinois. I'm meteorologist Ben Whitney, and here's a look at your forecast from the WAND Weather Center. We're going to be holding on to some pretty pleasant conditions throughout the rest of our day and overnight into the start of your Thursday. Those overnight lows, though, staying pretty warm out there across Central Illinois, only down around 76 degrees this evening. We'll start out tomorrow morning with plenty of sunshine across Central Illinois. A few more clouds do start to creep in throughout the afternoon and evening, but it is another hot and humid one out there. Daytime highs near 98 and feels like up towards 100.
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9: Fox News, I'm Tom Rigotti. The jury in the trial of Lindsay Clancy, charged with murdering her three young children, is having trouble reaching a verdict. Fox's Brian Yenis is in Plymouth, Massachusetts.
10: Judge William Sullivan read the Tui Rodriguez charge. It is a final jury instruction urging the jury to reconsider their positions. This marks the last time the judge can force this jury to deliberate before a possible mistrial.
9: The defense claims Clancy is not criminally responsible because she suffered from postpartum psychosis. After days of economic pressure, the U.S. and Iran are back to trading strikes. Fox's Trey Yinks reports from Tel Aviv.
11: According to U.S. Central Command, that air defense sites, radar systems, maritime capabilities, and communication locations were targeted in these U.S. strikes against the southern part of the country.
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0: What a great voice. I miss that dude. Writing James Dio, one of the coolest mothers in all of rock. You can quote me on that. Peter Frampton.
1: Thank you.

0: Well, it must be something in the water or something in the air. It just, you know, when you go to Florida, you just become stupid. Just plain dumb.
1: Oh, who are the people in your neighborhood? In your neighborhood. In your neighborhood.
0: Sing, everybody.
1: Who are the people in your neighborhood? The people that you meet each day.
0: Man, it's 2026. Smarten up, people of Earth. 52-year-old man named Mr. Lopez was arrested Sunday after making a joke to an American Airlines employee at the Miami International Airport. The ticket agent asked, "Do you have any dangerous goods?" He said, "No," but then he said, "I have a grenade," and then started laughing. An airport bomb detection canine responded to check his luggage. No explosives found. He told police he was joking, but that wasn't a good enough excuse. They charged him with making a false report about placing a bomb. And then, get this, just to show you how dumb folks are in Florida, it's like spreads like disease. One day later, same airport, 33-year-old man named Yol arrested for basically the same joke. The agent asked, "Do you have any lithium batteries or incendiary devices in the bag?" He said, "No, but I have a bomb." Dun, dun, dun, dun. Whoop, whoop, whoop. Yeah, both arrested. Spent a little time there in the Miami International Airport jail because they are dumb. Not just dumb, but effing dumb.
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6: From the 1067, the Fox Weather Center. Tonight will be mostly clear with a low near 77 and south winds around 7 miles per hour. Thursday brings isolated showers and thunderstorms after 4 p.m., but otherwise sunny and hot with a high near 98. Heat index values could reach 104. Thursday night stays mostly clear with a low near 76. Friday remains sunny and hot with a high near 97. 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

0: Well, there's a ton of controversy about these data centers. And, you know, to tell you the truth, I'd rather drink the water than use the water to cool. And I'm tired of hearing all these other excuses. There's a lot of money behind these data centers. And, of course, we're going to be fed propaganda. Listen, if it comes to your community's water supply or your data, go with the water. Promise you, okay? That's the right decision. Ridiculous. This one in Oklahoma, accused of having several violations on their property and leaking 3 million gallons of water into the ground. Here's the neighbors talking about it.
1: In this day and age, that's not acceptable.
2: And it's just concerning to see how much water we'd lost so quickly. Being an old guy, I really don't think we need it.
1: People have got to start thinking about long term and the waters that it's going to use.
0: It's like they're trying to kill us. And how many times have you said that in your life? Think about that.
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9: Good evening and happy Wednesday, Central Illinois. I'm meteorologist Ben Whitney, and here's a look at your forecast from the WAND Weather Center. We're going to be holding on to some pretty pleasant conditions throughout the rest of our day and overnight into the start of your Thursday. Those overnight lows, though, staying pretty warm out there across Central Illinois, only down around 76 degrees this evening. We'll start out tomorrow morning with plenty of sunshine across Central Illinois. A few more clouds do start to creep in throughout the afternoon and evening, but it is another hot and humid one out there. Daytime highs near 98 and feels like up towards 105.
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0: Journey on the Greg Stone Show, wrapping up my portion of the soundtrack. Thanks for having us in your speakers today, my friends. We'll be back at it tomorrow as we inch our way towards the weekend. I know you're excited. We'll be back tomorrow. Same stony time, same stony place.
1: This is not headline news. Lionel Richie was hospitalized for dizziness. Doctors suggested rest, fluids, and no dancing on the ceiling. Miley Cyrus has dropped her last name, making it more difficult for her dad, Billy Ray, to claim himself as her dependent. Keanu Reeves turned 62 today. 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
11: Fox News, I'm Tom Graham. The jury excused for the day. In the Lindsey Clancy murder trial, earlier they told a judge for a second time they could not agree on a verdict for the Massachusetts mother. Defense attorney Kevin Reddington says he doesn't have any expectations.
12: I would have no idea. I mean, that's up to them. It's their stamina, and they're just amazing people.
11: Clancy has admitted to killing her three children, but the defense argues she's not criminally responsible because she suffered from postpartum psychosis. A new hurricane has formed in the Pacific Ocean and could threaten Hawaii. Fox's Jill Nato.
9: Hurricane Lowell is now churning in the Pacific Ocean as a Category 5 storm. It's a few hundred miles south of Hawaii, and it's packing winds up to 160 miles an hour. The National Hurricane Center says the island chain is already feeling swells from the storm.
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